Yeah, that's a good one. This is 94.9 The Rock. I'm Cone from Sum 41. This is my show, Cone's Cave. That is brand new Mastodon with Barbarian's Blood. First track off the brand new album, Marrow Deep, out now. Check out the brand new Mastodon. It's really, really good. And I want to thank my guest, Troy Sanders, who plays bass in Mastodon, for coming on the show. The whole interview with Troy and I will air in October when I start season 13 of my show on Adobe Radio. So watch out for that. And watch out because Mastodon is coming through Toronto September 28th. So only in a few weeks. And they will be playing Rebel downtown. So go check out that show. Thank you, Troy. Also, check out my Found in the Underground band, Toronto band, Bad Waitress. I played you their brand new song, Loving Kind. That one's a really good one. All right, I'm out of time, way out of time. Thank you to The Rock for having me again. Thank you to the producer, Brian Cox. Talk to you next Sunday. I gotta go.

0: 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Right here on 94.9 The Rocks, Generation Next Radio.
1: 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I'm your host, John Angus McDonald. I play in a band called The Trues. Thank you for tuning in. Thank you for being curious about new music and what's going on out there on the street, trying to keep your ear to the ground by tuning into Generation Next Radio. It's a worthwhile endeavor. I've sure heard an awful lot of music in my near 2 years hosting this show. I've had some very pleasant surprises, I will say. And this weekend is no different. Probably your last official weekend of, not official weekend of summer, but the last weekend before school kicks back in for those of us who have kids or maybe you are in school. So this feels like the end of a chapter. It does to me anyway. And then next week we start a whole new routine. Things get a little different and more structured, at least in my house. The summer turns into a bit of a free-for-all, and then those school hours come back and you can't really get away with it anymore. So here's to the final weekend of summer freedom. I hope you enjoy it. Now it's time for music. Okay, music from Montreal, and specifically punk rock from Montreal. It's a band called Taxi Girls. They say they blend garage rock cool with power pop punch. They have a new album. It's it's actually a debut album, and it came out in June on the 26th, and it's their full-length debut. Across 10 tracks, Taxi Girls pull together giant hooks, sharp songwriting, dual vocal chemistry, and deep appreciation for the women who made rock and roll dangerous, stylish, and impossible to ignore. There are flashes of The Runaways, Girl School, Nikki Corvette, The No Talents, and the melodic punch of classic power pop throughout the record. But never as imitation, these songs feel less like homage and more like continuation. Taxi Girls have built a reputation well beyond Montreal over the past year. The band has shared the stage with Nobro, NoFX, Lagwagon, The Hives, Billy Talent, and Pansy Division, winning over audiences through explosive live performances and sharp songwriting. Their growing momentum eventually caught the attention of Iggy Pop. Wow, that's really cool. Who has championed the band and introduced their music to listeners around the world. With Static, Taxi Girls deliver a debut that feels confident, memorable, and fully realized. It's a record built on great songs, impeccable taste, and an understanding that rock and roll works best when it comes from a real place, equal parts heart, attitude, and hook. Static captures a band stepping fully into their identity while reminding us why we fell in love with records in the first place. Okay, with all of that in mind, we're going to hear a Taxi Girls song. There's a record called Taxi Dancers. I got mixed up. This is Taxi Girls from Montreal. They put out a record called Static, and this is the latest single. It is called Midnight Mixtape. Check it out.

All right, that was Midnight Mixtape from Montreal's Taxi Girls. And yeah, that sounded cool. I get the garage rock cool, and I get the power pop punch. I get both ingredients there in full force. It's a cool recording. I like the guitar sound, especially when it shifts to that chorusy, I guess, part where it sounds like the wah is sort of kicked in and the guitars get real low tone. I'm not sure if I'm even saying that right, but that's what it sounds like to me. And yeah, that has a cool edge to it. A fresh sound out of Montreal. So if you like it, go follow it. Go click the follow on the Spotify or on the social medias. Keep up with these ladies and what they're up to out of Montreal. Go see them live, most importantly, if you have a chance to do that. That's the best way you can support any band, in my humble opinion. So yeah, do that. Check out Taxi Girls. All right. Thank you for tuning in again to Generation Next Radio on 94.9 The Rock. I'm your host, John Angus McDonald. I play in the Trues, and we'll catch you next time. Peace.

0: 94.9 The Rock. That is Fall Out Boy. So there is an article that I was just reading that says that Winnipeg and Toronto led a poll as Canada's most unsafe cities. Do you feel unsafe walking around in Toronto? I really don't, honestly. I don't feel like I'm walking in the middle of a jungle. If I were to walk downtown by myself at night, I don't think I would be afraid. But then again, I haven't done it in a really long time, and I don't take taxis by myself, so who am I?
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0: You'll be with AC/DC and the Pretty Reckless September 16th at Rogers Stadium. Stained, Seether, Hoobastank, and Hinder, they all play together September 21st at RBC Amphitheater. Then Weezer's at Scotiabank Arena September 25th. The Gorillas take that stage October 4th, and Beck has two shows coming up at Massey Hall October 14th and 15th. There's more, so check it out at therock.fm.

0: Toronto traffic is the worst in North America.
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In case you're wondering, I'm still blocked by Jenna Jameson. 94.9 The Rock. She's married to her girl, Milo, whatever her name is, up in Ocala, Florida. And still wondering what happened to her three kids. She doesn't talk to them. Tame Impala, 94.9 The Rock.

0: Morissette. Hard to believe she sang the anthem at the beginning of the World Cup, which happened back, when did it start? July 2nd. And now we're September 6th. Like, what? Where did time go? It is the most Sunday Saturday ever, but at least tomorrow is a long weekend, right? And then back to school. I'm looking forward to it. I don't know if my kid is or your kid, but I am.
1: 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Start here.
2: This morning on the news, say you had to report that several UFOs had landed and aliens were confirmed to arrived on Earth. How would you feel about that?
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2: They look at us like we're a skunk. 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You would think somewhere in Europe, maybe like Norway or Finland, like they're not right. 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Like if they
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2: landed
3: Sweden or Switzerland or something like that. 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
2: 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In Lululemon, Ontario.
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2: Yeah, not Brooklyn, New York. 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

0: on. So the storm on Wednesday just kind of clobbered everything. It was wild at my house. I know it was wild at your house too. But I mean, everybody took a video. It was almost like, you know, in the winter when there's snow and people take pictures like nobody's ever seen what their backyard full of snow looks like. But seriously, the hail that was smacking my window, I'm surprised it survived. I also happened to live right next to the Rogers Stadium, which was completely annihilated. Like, those stands turned into waves. They got thrown everywhere. So now the city has actually intervened and told the owners that they have to have a third party engineer come in and inspect, because no one's going there anytime soon. I don't think AC/DC will be there, do you?
1: 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Oh, yeah. Whoa. What the hell am I reading here? Oh, right, yeah. Football! 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

0: 94.9 The Rock. That is Grandson. You want some free stuff? Head over to therock.fm. Always hooking you up with something. Like right now, we want to give you some tickets to go see Of Monsters and Men September 17th at the RBC Amphitheater.
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0: Oh my God. 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

0: 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Do you remember back in the day we used to use MapQuest and print it out in big and then highlight? Well, apparently MapQuest is back and it's become the top app out there, beating out ChatGPT. Apparently on MapQuest, you can actually change the name of Lake Ontario or Lake America to Lake Ontario. And I saw online that a bunch of people were asking, like, what does it look like in your country? Does it say Lake America or Lake Ontario? For everybody, mostly around the world, it's still Lake Ontario.
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0: 94.9 The Rock. What's going on? It's Maytel. One of the most ridiculous stories I think I've seen in a while, but I come across them often. A man fatally shoots his cousin after argument over whose enchilada was spicier. 22-year-old and 25-year-old. Let me tell you, neither one of them won. One is dead, one's in jail.
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1: More than just the music. 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

CKGE, Durham, Toronto. 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

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And now you do what they told you. 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
1: You'll be with AC/DC and the Pretty Reckless September 16th at Rogers Stadium. 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Then Weezer's at Scotiabank Arena September 25th. 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

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Got to be honest with you, I did not know that song was called Black Balloon. That's the Goo Goo Dolls, 94.9 The Rock from The Rock Randomizer. 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

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And don't forget, you don't have to wake up for work tomorrow. Unless you do. 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
1: Do do do do do do do do do do do do do do do do do do do do do do do do do do do do do do do do do do do do do do do do do do do do do do do do do do do do do do do do do do do do do do do do do do do do do do do do do do do do do do do do do do do do do do do do do do do do do do do do do do do do do do do do do do do do do do do do do do do do do do do do do do do do do do do do do do do do do do do do do do do do do do do do do do do do do do do do do do do do do do do do do do do do do do do do do do do do do do do do do do do do do do do do do do do do do do do do do do do do do do do do do do do do do do do do do do do do do do do do do do do do do do do do do do do do do do do do do do do do do do do do do do do do do do do do do do do do do do do do do do do do do do do do do do do do do do do do do do do do do do do do do do do do do do do do do do do do do do do do do do do do do do do do do do do do do do do do do do do do do do do do do do do do do do do do do do do do do do do do do do do do do do do do do do do do do do do do do do do do do do do do do do do do do do do do do do do do do do do do do

0: heart of rock and roll. It's the world's greatest late night radio experience. 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
0: It's 5 hours of talk, tunes, and tomfoolery. And now,

0: Greetings, welcome to the All-Star All-Night Show, a smorgasbord of some of the best stuff from the past week on the All-Night Show Live, except in this case, it's the last 2 weeks, because last week we were preempted by the Ed the Sox rock concert with Stuck on Planet Earth, so I'd better get right to it. Here's a random sampling of some of the calls we had over that past 2 weeks.
1: Portobello mushrooms. Have you ever had that?
0: I've eaten portobello mushrooms, yes.
1: Okay, so today, for the first time, I tried a portobello mushroom hamburger.
0: Was this a hamburger, a meat hamburger with portobello mushrooms, or was it the patty made of portobello mushroom?
1: It was like an actual, like, whole top of a mushroom. And then underneath, my mom made like a homemade ground beef patty, and she put both of them on inside of a bun.
0: Okay, so this was just a portobello mushroom on top and beneath a meat patty.
1: Yeah.
0: Okay, so what was it like?
1: So it was kind of like, it felt like a worm in my mouth. The texture was like, it was like worms.
0: In order to say that, for comparison, have you ever had a worm in your mouth?
1: Obviously.
0: What would be the circumstances where that would happen?
1: When you're fishing and you bite the worm in half to put it on your hook.
0: Why would you do that? Why do you have to bite it in half? You know what? You don't own any sharp instruments?
1: Well, yes, but you only have two hands.
0: Is this a regular fishing thing? People bite worms, put worms in their mouth and bite worms?
1: Yes.
0: You know that worms are covered in a mucous membrane, right?
1: Yeah, and that's what a portobello mushroom feels like.
0: Who knows what'll happen tonight? Find out live, midnight to 5 a.m. on 94.9 The Rock.
2: The old man passed away today, August 20th at 5:05 p.m. 2 years ago, and he loved Atlanta Miles. I can remember that. Just wanted to see if I could get a song in.
0: Yeah, sure. What is it?
2: You got anything by Atlanta Miles?
0: All right. I will play Black Velvet because it's the only one we have of her.
2: Playing for Deuce McKay there.
0: Deuce McKay? That was his name, Deuce?
2: Well, yeah, well, Thomas was his first name. His middle name was just Deuce that, but everyone called him Deuce.
0: Well, that's...
2: It happened.
0: The problem with that is these days when someone refers to a Deuce, they're talking about a bowel movement.
2: Well, yeah, well, hey, man. Yeah, I'm sure he had his moments being a piece of crap.
0: Okay. Do you ever find yourself in the dark, lonely, quiet times of the night, do you ever find yourself talking to your forklift?
3: Oh, yeah, I do.
0: Does the forklift have a name?
3: Betsy.
0: Betsy. Okay. Very good. But wait, you were saying that you're regularly awake 36 hours.
3: No, I could sleep 36 hours.
0: What, are you part earth sign? Are you part bear? The human body is not meant to sleep for 36 hours. Are you familiar with circadian rhythms? And no, they're not the band that used to play with Enya. All right, so do you have a song you want to hear there, Carl?
4: You know what? Can you play Stinkfist by Tool just for this moment?
0: Stinkfist? Sure.
4: Yeah.
0: Yeah, okay. You say it's just for this moment. What is going on in this moment over there that makes you want to request Stinkfist?
4: Please give me, I'm getting the stink eye.
0: Stink eye and Stinkfist? Not the same thing.
4: Yeah.
0: You don't need any lube for stink eye.
1: I got a new tattoo.
0: Okay. What's the tattoo of?
1: It says, above all else, guard your heart.
0: Above all else, guard your heart?
1: Yep.
0: What prompted you to go and do this?
1: Because I just think it's important to guard your heart.
0: All right. Now, are you referring to Mola Ram?
1: I don't know what that is.
0: Mola Ram was the bad guy in Indiana Jones and the Temple of Doom, and he could reach into your chest and pull out your still beating heart, and then he could make it burn into flame, and you'd still be alive somehow.
1: Wow.
0: Yeah, so is that what made you get this thing about guarding your heart?
1: Nope.
0: Oh, okay. Must have been something else. Wait, this is crazy. It was your parents' anniversary, your brother's birthday, and now in a few days, it's your birthday? Wow, they concentrated everything in one small part of the calendar.
5: Yeah, really. Like, by the time my birthday comes around, my whole family's sick of cake.
0: Do you get a discount from working at the bakery?
5: I probably won't actually get a cake this year. I was actually thinking about getting like a rotisserie chicken.
0: For your birthday?
5: Yeah. I thought that'd be awesome. Stick a candle in that.
0: A rotisserie chicken. Why that?
5: I don't know. I just love those things. Well, it's because, like, I'm always at the bakery, and then I'm just always getting baked goods. So, like, I'm kind of tired of sugar. Like, I'd rather just have a chicken.
0: Well, who's that now back there chiming in?
1: Jesse.
0: Is Jesse aware there's a song about him?
6: Jesse's girl.
0: No, Carly Simon. Mother, say a prayer for me. Jesse's back in town. It won't be easy. Jesse, I won't cut fresh flowers for you. No, Jesse, I won't make the wine cold for you. No, Jesse, I won't change the sheets for you. I won't sit by the phone. And anyway, it goes on.
1: Oh, my God.
0: What's going on there?
1: We're just laughing.
0: What are you laughing at?
1: Because I literally changed the sheets on Jesse's head.
0: Oh, okay, I see. As long as you weren't laughing at my vocals.
1: No, we enjoyed that.
0: What I do remember is there was a young girl named Katie, like just a blonde, blue-eyed girl next door, and it was her first day at Chum Television. She'd started as an intern, and her first assignment was to come with us to shoot at this skanky strip bar. And her eyes were the size of saucers. I think she was maybe 19. And there she is in one of the scuzziest strip bars in one of the scuzziest parts of town. It's like, you know what? If that's your day one and you stick with it, it's like a trial by fire.
7: Oh, yeah.
0: She went on to be, I mean, she's very smart, very talented. She went on to do well as a producer and so on. But every time we meet, we reminisce about the first time we met at one of Toronto's premier dens of iniquity. That's a pail of cold water on you when you think you're going into the glamour business and your shoes are sticking to the floor.
8: Wait, no. Actually, something I woke up the other day with something stuck in my head. Corn coming undone. Do you have that?
0: No.
8: You don't have coming undone?
0: No.
8: I kind of swore I heard it.
0: No.
8: From you guys one time.
0: No.
8: Oh, crap.
0: Yep, that was a bumper crop. In some cases, a crop of crap. And we were glad to know that after like a 2.5 week absence, Billy the Kid returned this week to let us know that he's still among the living. And he was really excited to tell us all the things he's done over the past couple of weeks. His voice was bridling with enthusiasm. Here, listen. 94.9 The Rock, the all-night show in the sock here. Who it is?
9: Take a wild guess.
0: Well, I would guess Billy the Kid, but I haven't heard his voice in so long, I don't know if I would recognize it. Where have you been, young man?
9: I was going to bed earlier.
0: Okay, is there a reason for that?
9: No, not really.
0: Do you find that you feel better that way?
9: A little bit.
0: A little bit, okay. Have you missed us?
9: Yes.
0: All right. Well, what are you doing up now?
9: I'm going back to bed.
0: Oh, but you just thought you'd make a pit stop and talk to me?
9: Yeah.
0: All right. Well, I'm glad to know that you're still breathing. With you, you can't just take that as a given.
9: Yeah.
0: So what's been new with you?
9: Nothing.
0: Okay. Have you ever taken that art of me and put it actually taken to the station?
9: No, I haven't done that yet.
0: All right. Well, there's no rush.
9: Yeah.
0: How are your lady friends?
9: I don't know. I don't talk to them much anymore.
0: Why is that?
9: Just a bunch of gossip.
0: Oh, the gossip was still going on that you were this virile man that was having sex with them?
9: Yeah.
0: You know, they could probably get more movement out of a sex toy than they could out of you. Why would they keep saying this?
9: I don't know.
0: All right, well, the hell with that. You don't need that. You don't need to be the center of people's gossip.
9: Yeah.
0: All right. You sound like you need to go back to bed. You going back to bed now?
9: Yeah.
0: I'm not going to ask if you want to hear a song because you won't hear it because you'll be back in bed.
9: Mm-hmm.
0: All right. Thank you for this engaging conversation, but I'm glad to hear that you're still with us.
9: Okay, Eddie. Thank you.
0: All right. You have a good night.
9: You too.
0: Okay, bye.
9: Bye.
0: I'm not sure that Billy actually woke up during that phone call. And now, as I always do at the beginning of this show, let's set the bar really low with the call from the past week that will lower your expectations so that every other call on this show will surprise and delight you. 94.9 The Rock, the all-night show. Ed DeSocky, who dis?
7: How you doing, Ed?
0: Well, look what the cat dragged in. OG Jeremy, how you been? That's great. That's great. 10 seconds in, and you already make me have to work and put in a bleep. This is going to go well.
7: There's the point.
0: What's the point?
7: I said there's the point.
0: I heard you.
7: I don't know.
0: What is the point?
7: I meant to call you. I'll call you for a point, and now I don't remember.
0: Well, it's been nice talking to you then.
7: Hopefully it's...
0: Thank you. Another beep. This is fun.
7: Ed, you got a joke for me.
0: Do I have a joke for you?
7: I got a joke for you. I just can't remember it off the top of my head until you give me something.
0: Well, then you don't actually have a joke for me if you can't
7: remember. It's in my mind somewhere. It's there somewhere. I just can't remember.
0: Having a joke for me that you can't remember is functionally the same as not having a joke for me.
7: Well, there's a joke there. I'm just waiting to...
0: beep again.
7: Yeah. Who's beeping you? Friggin' probably one of the other ladies.
0: Whatever. No. Jeremy, I have to put a beep every time you swear.
7: Oh, I thought you were talking about beep when someone else was trying to
0: Jeremy,
7: call in.
0: No, Jeremy. No.
7: Well, I'll try not to beep you some, I don't even know. How about you just ignore all this, because I'm kind of freaked up, so.
0: What's going on? How drunk or high are you?
7: About a 5 out of 10, but I'm tired as crap.
0: Why did you choose to call me then?
7: Because freaking something that I was playing on my, I don't even know. I started playing some music, and then it reminded me of Ed the Sock, and then I wanted to call you. I was going to ask you about something, but I don't. You know what? Can we just ignore this whole conversation?
0: I wish I could take the time back, but I can't.
7: All right. Well, I guess you're going to have to play me anyway. So what songs by Queen do you got?
0: I have lots of songs.
7: Oh, wait. Do you have?
0: What?
7: Wait, no. Actually, something I woke up the other day with something stuck in my head. Corn Coming Undone. Do you have that?
0: No.
7: You don't have Coming Undone?
0: No.
7: I kind of swore I heard it.
0: No.
7: From you guys one time.
0: No.
7: Oh, crap. Well, do you have anything else by...
0: Anything else by... Do you mean Corn?
7: Oh, Don't Stop Me Now. Do you have Don't Stop Me Now by Queen?
0: Yes. And I would like to stop
7: that.
0: You now. All right, Jeremy.
7: All right, Ed. I'm sorry. I had a joke for you.
0: No,
7: I was gonna,
0: Jeremy.
7: But
0: Jeremy,
7: I can't remember what
0: Jeremy,
7: it was.
0: Go into your warm stupor again and have a good night. Bye. Oh, Jeremy. Well, let's rise like a phoenix from its ashes and move on with the All-Star All-Night Show at 94.9 The Rock.

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1: 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Ed the Sock here. Who this?
2: Marty!
1: Triple T, how are you?
2: Oh, tired. I got no witty, no funny stories, just saying hello.
1: Okay, how is this different from any other call? Actually, no, it is different. At least you know up front that you're not going to have anything witty to say. So, yeah, it's good that you've been doing some self-reflection.
2: Yes. Tired as hell. Shout out to Dorothy. I heard her last night.
1: Yeah, it was nice to hear from her. She's got, the grandchildren and stuff are keeping her happy. She's got aggravation with her tenants, but that's another story. It's a hell of a story. And maybe when Dorothy calls again, I'll ask her to tell it because it's something. But it was glad to hear from her. I would like to hear from Billy the Kid. I don't know what do you think the hell's happened with that guy, huh?
2: Yeah, well, we were talking about it the other day. I thought about him driving into work, and I'm going, I haven't heard from him in a while.
1: No, and
2: don't know.
1: He texted last night that he tried to call me back. I guess I was on the phone with somebody. He didn't leave a message. But I don't know what's been going on with him. Did he get like a 9-to-5 job or something, and he can't stay up late? Okay, that's very improbable.
2: You know what's funny is that I'm out there later now. So I'm getting out around his area. Where is it? Richmond, Staunton area?
1: Yeah.
2: Where the Arby's is.
1: Yep.
2: And right behind that is the bar.
1: Yeah.
2: And I couldn't believe it when I pulled in to empty the bin that they were open at 10 in the morning.
1: No, see, here's what you got wrong. They never closed.
2: I couldn't believe it. The door, somebody walked in while I was pulling. I'm going, get out of here.
1: Now, okay, that could have been
2: in this place.
1: Could have been an employee. It could have been a cleaning crew. Then again, it's possible that the bar has registered itself as a 7-Eleven, so it can be open 24 hours a day.
2: No, I think they serve breakfast in there. I think Billy mentioned that he goes for breakfast, the other guy, Mark.
1: But Mark's breakfast is beer.
2: I don't know. I think they sell the old English-style breakfast in this place. It's that kind of pub sort of thing.
1: Oh, so it's not just a bar. It's a place that will provide you with food.
2: Oh, yeah. It's been there a long time.
1: Now, you're of the same vintage as me. Do you remember, I don't know if this still goes on, but do you remember when you'd go to a strip bar and one of the things they advertised was a hot buffet?
2: Yeah, that's funny you say that, okay? I'm just speaking from a friend's point of view here.
1: Yes.
2: There was some of those places that had good food. Go figure. I don't know how, but it was true.
1: I know it was true. A lot of these places, like, when you pass by a strip bar and the sign outside says, come in and try our hot buffet, you're not thinking of steamer trays, filled with roasted potatoes. Today's special, come try our tasty clams.
2: No.
1: I remember going to see she was some kind of big name porn star from the States who was dancing at, I think it was House of Lancaster, maybe. Anyway, we go to shoot there, and the owner, all he wants us to shoot is the buffet. Like, he's, come, see the buffet. And he was doing, like, those cheap commercials used to run on Channel 47 at night, where, like, the owner would just open his arms and like, look at this. Look what we have here. He would stand by the buffet, by the steamer trays, and, like, just sweep his hand over it. And it's like,
2: with
1: dude.
2: Arms wide open, yeah.
1: Like, dude, Welcome to the Jungle is playing, and here's this guy trying to get people to come in to try the hot buffet. I admit I did eat the food and it was good. But yeah,
2: it was good.
1: Like were these guys like frustrated restaurateurs that I have a strip bar, but only so that I can sell food. Like I
2: know there's still some open, but I don't think they do the food anymore. Stuff like that.
1: I think that once that business about the health department doing regular checkups on places that provide food, I think maybe at that point in time they determined it was maybe not a good use of their time.
2: Maybe not so sanitary.
1: Maybe wow. Not. By the way, you know the Zanzibar Tavern downtown Toronto? The roof
2: burnt
1: blew
2: down.
1: Off? Yeah.
2: Yeah. A lot of these things burning down these days are for a reason.
1: Well, no, these people, the owners say, no, they're reopening. But it's going to take them like a year. And you got to wonder, what do the dancers that normally perform there, where do they go? Like, is there a farm system? Because the Zanzibar is like near the top, if not the top in the city.
2: It is. It's in the worst cesspool of Toronto where it is.
1: No, there are worse cesspools of Toronto. That I think the strip bar that used to be in the worst cesspool isn't there anymore. I'm trying to remember the name of it. What I do remember is there was a young girl named Katie, like just a blonde, blue-eyed girl next door, and it was her first day at Chum Television. She'd started as an intern, and her first assignment was to come with us to shoot at this skanky strip bar. And
2: wow.
1: Her eyes were the size of saucers. She went on to be, I mean, she's very smart, very talented. She went on to do well as a producer and so on. But every time we meet, we reminisce about the first time we met. I think she was maybe 19, and there she is in one of the scuzziest strip bars in one of the scuzziest parts of town. It's like, you know what? If that's your day one and you stick with it, it's like a trial by fire. And,
2: oh, yeah. You're going to be a hero if you survive that.
1: Oh, yeah. If you can take that. It's, that's a pail of cold water on you when you think you're going into the glamour business and your shoes are sticking to the floor. Yeah. It's a wake up call.
2: The shoes sticking to the floor is a good reference.
1: Yeah. Well, it's because, of course, people spilled the sweet and sour sauce from the buffet. When the roof caught on fire and stuff, my friend who likes puns, he sends me a text, "Hey, now the Zanzibar really is topless."
2: Oh, God.
1: You know what?
2: Okay, well,
1: this turned out to be a much better call than either of us thought it was going to be.
2: Sometimes it usually does, you know, like, I don't know, it just goes off to where it goes, and this is where we are.
1: Now, how's it going? You used to start at what time, 10:30?
2: 11, yeah, somewhere around there.
1: And now you start at 2:30?
2: 2 o'clock, and it's a whole
1: shift for you.
2: Wholesale change.
1: And how has your body been reacting to this? Is this why you said you were tired at the beginning?
2: Yeah, it's okay. It's getting better, and that's it.
1: I got a question for you. Wait, I got a question for you. How in hell did your son Ryan wind up in Johnny's garage?
2: His longtime friend, and I know his friend's father, they used to play hockey together years and years ago. He bought a house right beside Johnny. I didn't even know.
1: Really?
2: So they went back to Tyler's house, and Tyler just went to bed. And I think they saw Johnny's garage open, so they just moseyed over. And then you heard what happened. It's just,
1: it was interesting. It was certainly a meeting of worlds when your offspring is in the garage with Johnny. I like how, like, Johnny's garage has the feel of like a neighborhood pub. It's like open 24 hours, just wander into Johnny's garage.
2: Yep. Yeah, you know, and I'm trying to get together with my son, and I hear he's in Johnny's garage. I can't even hook up to get together with him, but he's in Johnny's garage. Go figure.
1: Well, you don't offer the benefits of being in Johnny's garage.
2: This is true.
1: All right. So what can I play for you?
2: Well, you know. Let's do it.
1: Creeping Death?
2: Sure.
1: Is that what you were thinking, or was it something else?
2: Yeah, no, that was it. But, I'm my own Friday night, so I'll try to call you then. I'll be a little more relaxed. Right now, I'm ready to go. I got things on my mind of what I got to do.
1: All right.
2: Yeah, no, I just wanted to phone and say hello. I'm still here.
1: All right.
2: Shout out to the boys in yellow and brown.
1: Yellow and brown. Isn't that what Dorothy's pants look like when she's on a date and craps herself?
2: You know what? I don't even want to tell you what I was just going to say.
1: Okay.
2: Forget it. That's left for Friday.
1: Okay. Well, I will wait with bated breath. Thanks for calling, Triple T.
2: Yeah. Okay, buddy.
1: All right.
2: And have a good night. We'll talk.

0: 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Oh, wait, sorry, that says handy. Are you sure we're talking about the same morning guys doing this? Craig and Lucky know nothing about home repair.
1: Hey, check it out. I'm holding my ball peen hammer.
0: So they're calling in the big guns.
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1: The old poo hut could use some work. 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
1: 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Who it is?
2: It's Casino Rob.
1: Hello, doing, Casino Eddie? Rob. How you doing?
2: I'm doing good. I was listening before to your and Triple T's call. And it's actually good to hear Triple T again. I've been coming here in a while.
1: Well, but, yeah, he's been adjusting to his new schedule.
2: Yeah, that sucks. But
1: Yeah,
2: just listen to your comments on strip joints and that. It just sort of brought back some memories that you get a kick out of. Not that I lived in strip joints, but we went to a few and we had some fun exchanges. You talk about like real scuzzy ones. I think the worst one I've ever been to, we were up in Quebec. A buddy of mine, we went skiing up in Mont Tremblant. And we asked a cabbie to take us to a strip joint. So he took us to one called the Blue Falcon.
1: The Blue Falcon was a Saturday morning cartoon character with Dino Mutt.
2: Really? Okay. Well,
1: yeah, the Blue Falcon and Dino Mutt. That was a 70s cartoon. It was amazing. I think Adam West did the voice of Blue Falcon. Anyway, that was a little trivia. I digress. Go on.
2: Yeah, but this one here, like it was about the size of a garden shed. I remember we walked in there and there was like a little, you remember you used to buy those little bars for your living room in the 70s? These like little on wheels, these little corner bars.
1: Oh, yeah.
2: Well, that's what they had, one of those like little padded things. They had one of those bars in the corner. And then the stage was like just a piece of plywood literally mounted on four milk crates and stick on mirrors behind it, with a little disco ball above in the spotlight. And
1: wow.
2: We sat in there, and there was the guy. I remember we sat down in there. There was an old boy in there sitting at a table with a bunch of rolls of quarters in front of him. And server came over, asked if we wanted a beer, and I said, oh, when the dancers come on? She says, well, it's this waitress and one other. She said, oh, you got to give us money for the jukebox. I'm like, okay, so you gave her a cup of quarters. She put a song in the jukebox and got up on stage and danced.
1: And started started stripping?
2: Yeah, started stripping. She put her tray down, strip, and then afterwards go get your beer. Right? I'm not kidding.
1: Oh, wow.
2: But actually, I'll give you the funniest story. I'll never forget.
1: There's something funnier than that one?
2: Oh, I think so. It's like when we finished college, like I grew up in Guelph, and then somehow, like I went to Mohawk College down near Hamilton. And when we finished, we wrote our final exams. Somehow, my grad class, we all ended up back in Guelph at my place, and there's about 20 of us all together. And then we ended up at the Manor Hotel in Guelph. And anyways, we're at this strip joint, and one of the guys in our class, his name was Paul, and he was Mennonite, and he'd never been to a bar, let alone a strip joint before.
1: Oh, boy.
2: And we hauled him into the strip joint, and he's sitting beside, great guy, super nice guy, and he's just really timid and shy. And he kept nudging me. He says, Rob, I think this girl likes me. I said, why did you say that? He says, well, she keeps asking me if I want to dance.
1: Oh.
2: And so, and well, this shows you how long ago it was. I went up to the stripper and I gave her $20. This was like, I think $5 a table dance, right?
1: Yeah.
2: And I said, can you take that guy over there, take him in the VIP room, make him sweat, right? So she takes him in the VIP room and the rest of us are all drinking away. And like, we're all hammered by this time and don't know how long, and it had to be hours, right? And also, anybody see Paul? No, I don't know where Paul is. You know, we kept drinking, right? Sure enough, a while later, we see Paul getting escorted back to our tables with the stripper and two bouncers. And he goes to us, guys, can you lend me some money? And I'm like, why? Well, she kept asking me if I wanted another dance. I didn't know I had to pay for it.
1: Right? Oh, no.
2: And he goes, and I always remember, he says, well, how much do you owe her? $380.
1: You know,
2: this is like $5 a day.
1: Yeah, okay. You know what? This is your fault. You took a Mennonite into a strip bar and ask the girl to take him into the back room. He has no knowledge whatsoever of the operating systems of a strip bar. You guys, by all rights, should have paid for his dances.
2: Oh, we did. We did. Everybody pitched and we paid his. He actually paid us back. And we thought it was so funny. And I said to him, he was laughing. I was just like, Christ, for $380 back then, I could have taken you downtown Toronto, gotten you late.
1: sounds like he may have been a lapsed Mennonite.
2: Yeah. Well, he went to school. It was during, I can't remember what they call the Mennonites, when they have a time when they can go
1: room string.
2: Yeah. And so we initiated him well. But I got one more little short story with that.
1: Get past the first story about the shack with the rolling bar, with the stage being plywood on milk crates, and the stripper is the waitress, and you have to put money in the jukebox. She puts down her tray, gets up, strips, puts her clothes back on, I guess, picks up the tray and brings you your beer. That is, like, that's out of a movie, that kind of thing.
2: It was. So we showed up when the cabbie was driving us out there. We're like, it was the middle of nowhere. And we're starting to get nervous because, like we left the ski resort. And it's like, where the hell is this guy taking us? And you had to see this place. Like, it was probably about the size of Johnny's garage. Right?
1: Yeah. Right.
2: And like I said, the stage was a piece of plywood screwed down onto milk crates, and behind us in the corner of the shack, and it had those you can buy them at Home Depot, stick on wall mirrors.
1: Yeah, I know the kind you're talking about. What was this place called?
2: It was called the Blue Falcon.
1: Oh, that's right, the Blue Falcon. Wow.
2: Yeah, I doubt it's still there, but we're talking, this is early 80s. Okay,
1: listen, if it's still there, that's a place to make a pilgrimage to. I'm pretty sure that isn't there anymore.
2: Probably not. But there was another one in Guelph that closed down a long, long time ago. It was called the Chooch.
1: The what?
2: The Chooch.
1: The Chooch. Okay.
2: It's right beside the railroad station in Guelph. And I remember they used to have acts. Anna Banana was one of them there. And there was a whole group of us. We went in and we literally got thrown out because the group of us, the one guy that came with us, this guy, Ed Oosterbell, I always remember him. He looked like Tom Petty. And we were in the strip joint. We're all drinking again. We were feeling no pain. And we didn't realize that we're in Pervert's Row. And Ed brought a squirt gun with him. And every time a stripper bent over, he basically would hit her with the squirt gun in the appropriate area.
1: So what was he was like a human bidet?
2: I guess so, yeah. And so, like, taking all of it, and then the bouncers figured out who it was who was doing it. So we all got thrown out, but it was quite comical. We're laughing quite a bit about it.
1: You're lucky you left with your teeth. Okay, so I got to know, I've opened up Google. Where was the Blue Falcon located?
2: Mont Tremblant, Quebec.
1: You sure it was Mont Tremblant, not like a town outside there?
2: It probably was outside. We were at Mont Tremblant, and it probably was a little town close to Mont Tremblant, because they say we were at the ski resort, and they took us. It's out in the middle of the boonies.
1: So. Bar Salon Le Falcon Bleu. At 100 Chemin Napoleon in Mont Tremblant, Quebec,
2: The Falcon Blue.
1: Yeah, it's Google says it is permanently closed.
2: Aw, damn.
1: that was it. You know, it's almost like you had an experience. You know those ghost stories where somebody picks up a hitchhiker, or you're hitchhiking and a truck picks you up and drives you somewhere, and the one person says, my name is John, and you go into the gas station, and how'd you get here? Oh, John picked me up. John, he died 40 years ago. Like, It's like that kind of thing. It's like, yeah, I went to the Blue Falcon. The Blue Falcon, that closed 50 years ago. Like, it sounds like just some really surreal experience.
2: The Blue Falcon. I remember that.
1: That's yeah, Le Falcon Bleu. I mean,
2: the Falcon Bleu. This is the, yeah, this is the taxi driver campus, too.
1: Yeah, he probably, the taxi driver probably got like $5 every time he dropped people off there, too.
2: More than likely, because that's what we asked him. Where's a good strip joint around here? Oh, the Falcon Bleu.
1: Yeah, apparently he didn't hear you say good strip bar. He just heard the strip bar part. Anyway, Casino Rub, that's worthy of a song. Do you have one you want to hear?
2: Oh, I had one. You already gave me one, so I didn't think of one. But, hey, okay, fine. You know what? I was just listening. It's Blues Brothers. What do you got for Blues Brothers? Since we're talking Falcon Bleu.
1: Blues Brothers, the Peter Gunn theme, or Soul Man.
2: Peter Gunn theme. I love the Peter Gunn theme.
1: Yeah, me too. All right, I'll play that for you. Thanks for calling tonight, Casino Rob.
2: Not a problem.
1: All right, bye.

0: 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Whoa, whoa, whoa. 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
1: you so... 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Were you on that conspiracy blog site again?
0: Sorry. Oh, gosh. 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
2: 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Who this?
3: Alicia.
2: Hello, Alicia. What's happening?
3: A rigor Thursday night playing with my babies.
2: Okay, your babies being your cat and your turtle and your tarantula?
3: It's not my tarantula, but yeah, and fish and worms and
2: so on. You're not playing with your fish or your worms.
3: You're right.
2: Yeah, of course I am. How would you play with fish or worms?
3: Well, you know what? That is a great question.
2: Not really. Okay, so you're doing that. What else is happening? You're getting ready for school next week? Actually, you were in school today, weren't you? Getting ready.
3: Yeah, I had to work Wednesday and Thursday and do like all of these courses and seminars and reflections and stuff.
2: Now, how much of those seminars does anyone actually retain?
3: Well, a lot, because we do it every single year.
2: Okay, so what? Every year you retain a certain percentage, and so eventually it builds that you've got all of it?
3: Well, I wouldn't say all of it, but a lot, because, I'm almost 46, so I've been doing this for decades.
2: All right. Well, how long you been a kindergarten teacher?
3: 14 years.
2: Any of those kids who you had in kindergarten, those early years, ever come back to see you?
3: Oh, yeah, because for 18 years before that, I worked in childcare.
2: Oh. Okay, so do those people come and see you?
3: Yeah, that happens. They grow up and, then they're your co-op student or they're supplying at your school or,
2: What were some of the more memorable reunions?
3: The most memorable one was when I was in grade 4 and I had Mrs. Warren, and she retired. And then when you are a teacher and you retire, you're still allowed to work like a few days per year or whatever. And 5 years ago, she supplied at my school and we worked together. And I'm like, Mrs. Warren? And she said my name and I'm like, oh my God, because that was the teacher that made the difference for me.
2: How so?
3: She's the one that took an interest in me. All of the other teachers before that were just like, yeah, whatever.
2: You were how old in her class?
3: Like 8 or 9.
2: Okay, so you were 8 or 9. And in what way did she take an interest? How did it manifest?
3: She put me at the front of the class and she played the piano. And she's like, I need you at the front. I need to hear your voice, and she made me feel accepted, special, and, belonging, contributing.
2: Special in that air quotes kind of way?
3: No, belonging and contributing is very important.
2: And what did the piano have to do with any of that?
3: Because she played the piano, and we sang songs. And she put me to the front of the class.
2: I got the front of the class, but I'm just trying to understand what the piano had to do with any of that validation that she gave you.
3: It was musical.
2: Are you going to make this difficult for me? What was it about the music and you sitting in the front and the piano that combined to make you feel validated?
3: Because belonging and contributing, actually one of the 4 frames in the curriculum in kindergarten, right?
2: Okay, that's great.
3: And moving on, right?
2: Yeah, yeah. And you could have sat anywhere in the class and sang and so on.
3: Yeah, okay, but when I was a kid, I was a daydreamer.
2: Hard to believe. What was that, a laser gun? So what, putting you in the front of the class meant that she focused more on you when she was playing the piano?
3: She made me feel heard and respected and, all of the things that we use for report card material.
2: What about the part of the report card material has potential, could do better, needs to stop talking so much? And do you guys still write that in report cards?
3: No. You know what? When I was a kid, that was not me. I didn't talk. I didn't participate. I was off in dreamland.
2: What were you, like Ralph Phillips in that Warner Brothers cartoon, imagining that you were flying like fighter jets and stuff?
3: No. On my way to school, I would pick up insects and put them in my pocket and then play with them in my desk.
2: Did they ever send you to see anybody to talk about this?
3: Yeah, and they said, oh, she's just fine.
2: Did they ever send that person to see somebody about that?
3: I don't know.
2: How did you not crush the insects in your pocket?
3: I'm very gentle.
2: Yeah, but your pocket, what kind of insects are we talking about?
3: Well, back in the day, I had like wood bugs, praying mantis.
2: Oh, praying mantis. I like that. Yeah, the plural. Go on. What else?
3: Like caterpillars. Never butterflies, because I've always been respectful of insects and so on and so forth. So I would never take a butterfly, because if you touch their wings, it's detrimental.
2: Well, yeah, I would think that trying to put a butterfly in your pocket would not be good for its mental health.
3: Okay, but even as a 6-year-old child, I already knew this.
2: So you were the bug girl.
3: Yeah, so my parents put me in T-ball and baseball, and I was third base, but you know what? On third base, but you know what I was doing?
2: You were looking for bugs.
3: Yes, exactly. And then the next year, you know what my parents did? They put me in baseball again.
2: Really?
3: In science camp.
2: Maybe they should have put you somewhere with padded walls. Just for the summer.
3: No. Just put me in the forest.
2: Just put you in the forest. Leave you there like Lucan, the wild boy.
3: You know what? That's probably why my parents moved here in 1988, because we have a forest in the backyard.
2: Okay. Have you ever examined the root of your affection for insects?
3: Yes, I have. So when I was like 18 months old or 2 years old, my dad was teaching me how to put my feet into the pond and collect leeches and then put salt on it and take it off and then put it on the hook and go fishing at the age of like 2.
2: Wait, your father used you to bait leeches so he could go fishing?
3: No, we did it together. My mom and dad and brother and...
2: Okay. And that, what, you developed an affinity for leeches?
3: Well, just like for nature.
2: Okay, let me ask you something. This affinity that you have for nature, for leeches, you realize that when you drew the leeches in and then poured salt on them and put them as a lure, that was really not nice to the leech.
3: You know what? It's not really nice. I do realize that, but it's not nice for, all my worms in my worm farm to be eaten by my turtle. But you know what? My turtle's more important. And catching fish is more important. And you know what? As you have said, even tarantulas can't be like happy or sad, and they don't have like, you know, the same.
2: Yeah, but I think that leeches, like all living things, have a preference to live.
3: Yeah, well, you know, there's like the, not circle of life, but there's the, you know, this eats this and this eats this. So you know what?
2: It's called an ecosystem.
3: My turtle is more important than the worms.
2: What are the worms more important than?
3: Well, I never thought about it. However, that being said, I have something to say.
2: All right.
3: Because Max is more important than Jimmy, right?
2: Max the cat is more important than who?
3: Jimmy, the tarantula.
2: Okay, well, I agree with you there. Go on.
3: Right? Like, all of my animals... and like food and like litter.

0: with the tarantula giving him the hairy eyeball while he was eating?
1: Well, actually, the tarantula terrarium, because they like darkness, is like covered in paper. However, animals are very intuitive. So Max just like knew something was like up. But nobody else in the house knows that's there because I'm just like babysitting it.
0: Wait, nobody else in the house knows you have a tarantula there?
1: Correct.
0: What would happen if they found out?
1: Well, my mom like wouldn't be like happy. My brother never comes down here. Now that I know that Max is not happy, I want to give the tarantula back because Max is more important. However, that person is not talking to me right now.
0: So you have to keep the tarantula, which you wanted to keep in the first place before.
1: Well, yes. However, it's just about to molt.
0: Oh, I know that feeling.
1: Right? Which means it's going to be like super sensitive. And if I have somebody else's tarantula and it dies, then I'm responsible.
0: All right, Alicia, I got to get going. Talk to you later. Pet the tarantula for me or whatever.

0: Jamie. What are you doing under there?
1: Oh, hey, I didn't even see that. You know, taking a look under the hood of the old 94.9 The Rock El Streamino.
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1: Yep, that's right, kid. Yep, just making a few new adjustments here. Yep. That's what I'm doing. I'm doing that. Dropped in a sweet dual overhead sensory thingy and twerked, tweaked the flux resonance, too. Yeah, crank that baby up to 1.21 gigawatts.
0: Really?
1: Yeah, I gave it a good solid cleaning to those pesky parametric ports, too. Man, I'll tell you, the dust bunnies are getting into those things.
0: Jamie, are you just piggybacking off the work that our amazing engineering department did improving 94.9 The Rock streaming? And you're just making up phrases like flux resonance?
1: Yeah, okay, but those guys are cool, man, and so smart, I find.
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2: The Rock, the all-night show to suck here. Who it is?
3: Hey, Ed, Jim, the newspaper guy.
2: Hey, Jim. How you? It's getting to be a habit. How you doing?
3: Two nights in a row. Scary.
2: Yeah. What's going on?
3: Just to let you know, I saw the Coyote versus Acme today, yesterday morning or afternoon, whatever you want to call it.
2: And?
3: It was good. I liked it. It
2: felt like the old Looney Tunes, eh?
3: Yeah. And I liked your advertisement at the beginning before the movie started.
2: My Oh, you must have seen it at a Landmark Theater then.
3: Yep.
2: They're still running that thing. Is that the thing with Craig and Lucky and me?
3: We just walked in as I saw you on the screen.
2: That is, we shot that 2.5 years ago. I didn't know that was still going.
3: Yeah, it's still going.
2: Well, what do you know? I'm on the big screen, Ma.
3: Yeah, that's right.
2: That's kind of portentous when you walk in and see me based on a movie I recommended.
3: Yeah, it's kind of weird, isn't it?
2: Yeah, there's something there. I don't know what it is, some kind of hoodoo. But, yeah, I was really surprised at how well they managed to rescue the Looney Tunes characters and brand from the crap that went on in the 90s and early 2000s with Space Jam and garbage like that.
3: Oh, definitely. Yeah, no, it was good. I laughed out loud quite a few times.
2: Yeah, I mean, we can relate to that. We grew up, we're the generations that grew up watching those cartoons.
3: That's right, yeah.
2: I don't know if anybody younger could relate to it or find humor in it the same way. I'm going to ask one of my younger relatives to go see it and let me know.
3: Yeah, so you know what, though? That's the first time I've gone to a movie in probably 20 years.
2: And you went because I recommended it?
3: No, I wanted to see it anyway.
2: Oh, okay. You could have lied. Yeah. You could have lied and said yes.
3: I could have lied to you, sorry.
2: Yeah, I know. That's right. You should apologize for not lying.
3: Yeah. But it's amazing. The old days, you'd go in, you have to line up to buy a ticket and go through the other line to get through and another line for food. But the way they got it streamlined now, you can order tickets online. They send you an email. You got your code thing there.
2: Oh, yeah. It's a whole other experience. Like, you know, it seems a bit antiseptic, doesn't it?
3: A little bit, yeah. Like, there's not a lot of interaction with other people. You could stand in line and chat with people, that type of thing, right?
2: Well, yeah, you'd stand in line with people lining up to see the same movie as you. And you could talk to them about what you're anticipating, you know, various things. You know, human contact. But now it feels so sterile.
3: Exactly.
2: Yeah, you don't have to talk to anybody, and even the person who rips the ticket or scans the ticket as you go in, you don't even get to know anything about them as human beings, because the name tag, which has underneath it the name of a movie, used to represent the legitimate favorite movie of that person. Now, it's just whatever name tag happened to be left over, and they put their name on it. They don't have any connection to those movies. So they've taken the human factor out of going to the movies, and I think that's the reason people tend not to go to the movies. Going to the movies wasn't only about seeing the movie. It was about experiencing the movie with other people at the same time.
3: Yeah.
2: And there's a lot to be said for that.
3: And you know what? The food we got was more expensive than the tickets.
2: Oh, well, you know the theater owners make money on the concessions. They don't make very much money on the tickets. They make money on the overpriced concessions that they sell you.
3: Oh, yeah. And I'm just looking at some of the prices while I'm in line to pay for my food. And they had like a cooler full of Powerades. And the Powerades, they were like $6.50 for a bottle. And I can get that at a grocery store for $1.25.
2: Wow. Okay. I've not seen that level of rapacity in pricing. That's inexcusable. Because they say, you can't bring in any outside food. Oh, yeah? All you got to have is a coat with pockets.
3: Mm. That's right. Expensive than going to a Leaf game buying some beers. Know what I mean?
2: I haven't been to a Leaf game in 25 years.
3: Oh, like, get a beer for like a can of beer for $20. you get it at the liquor store or the beer store for like about $2.50, $3 a can.
2: They're criminals. They're pirates. And yeah. I'll tell you, the last time I went to a hockey game is the last time I'm going to go to a hockey game. Because I remember going to the hockey game at Maple Leaf Gardens when you had to take a leak. You went into the bathroom and there was that trough. Remember?
3: Yeah.
2: And
3: I do. Maple Leaf Gardens, yeah.
2: Yeah, and there was a trough, and you could look across and see the other guy peeing in the trough facing you. You know, it was a great equalizer back in the day.
3: Oh, yeah.
2: Yeah, yeah, everybody, didn't matter how much money you had or didn't have, what your family lineage or not, everyone had to stand there holding their pecker at the same trough.
3: Yeah, that's right.
2: Yeah, and that was...
3: I used to get tickets with me and the friends, like late teens, early 20s. We go up for a game from Peterborough, and we get $10 tickets. We sat way at the back. They were great. Great time. $10 a ticket back then.
2: Also, you go there now, and it doesn't feel like a hockey game anymore. The arena
3: it's all corporate.
2: Yeah, the arena is very shiny and corporate and screens everywhere. You should be looking at nothing but a digital, like a scoreboard with only the numbers and the hockey game. You should, and the thing over top, like the ice, that thing, okay, fine. Put some stuff there during the breaks. But that should be it. They've just made the whole thing into it reminds me of how everything nowadays, every kind of food, you can find the gourmet version. I saw gourmet popcorn. You know, no, there's no gourmet popcorn. Gourmet hot dogs? Hot dogs are the food of the every person. Gourmet. You know what? Stop making things gourmet. All it means is you're jacking the price up. It's the same damn food, and they call it gourmet. And you know why they do that? Because there's people who want to feel like they are special and rich, and so they go and they buy the gourmet version. And you know what? If people are going to take those fools for their money, fine. I got no problem with it. But there's certain things. There should be a law. You cannot call this product gourmet. Potato chips? No, not gourmet. Popcorn? No, not gourmet. Hot dogs? Not gourmet. No, or artisan. You can't call them artisan. Artisan makes me want to find someone and kick their ass. Artisan. Artisan hot dogs. What artisan? Like, who was this made by? The Michelangelo of hot dogs? What do you mean it's artisan? Sorry, I'm kind of going off.
3: No worries. It's funny.
2: All right. What song can I play for you, Jim?
3: I'm thinking Max Webster. What's that one, Max Webster and Rush together?
2: Battle Scar. Yeah, okay. Battle Scar. I have that. Yeah. It doesn't indicate that Rush is on it, but I'll play it for you.
3: Oh, yeah. Rush is like half the song
2: I think there may be a version that's just Max Webster, but
3: possible.
2: You'll find out because I'm going to play it.
3: Okay, awesome. Thanks, Ed.
2: Thanks, Jim. Bye-bye.

0: like your morning cup of premium Colombian Java.
1: Someone asked men if they would take change, like coins, they saw in a urinal. Would you reach into a urinal and pull out like a toonie, a quarter, nope. a nickel, a dime? Nope.
2: Like, I don't know if there's a minimum amount, to be honest. $50? $100? Okay, let's say it's a casino chip.
1: $50 chip, I'd probably
2: grab it. You can wash that off.
1: I'd grab it very gingerly.
2: Very gingerly.
1: Yeah.
2: Although, if there's any hair around it, there's a no.
1: Somebody asked, what if it was dollar bills, like a 5, a 10, a 20?
2: Not easily washable.
1: No, and wet, probably.
2: Right. I mean, Canadian bills, obviously, easier.
1: True. Yeah. I think you're right. I think the $50 chip is probably my lowest.
2: 25? Well, you see 25 bucks sitting there?
1: How many beers have I had?
2: Well, you're in there, so. Right. You right. At least started.
1: I'm diving in the urinal.
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The Rock, we don't take our marching orders from some idiot at head office in New York or Los Angeles. No, we take them from some idiot right here. 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
1: 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Ed the Sock here. Who this?
2: Hey, it's Peter. Do you remember me?
1: Yeah, I do remember you, Peter. You're the one whose sister was snubbing him because you refused to eat while watching videos with her.
2: That's right, yeah.
1: So what's going on?
2: I was in South Korea.
1: You were in South Korea? Is that where? Oh, I wondered where you went. What were you doing over there in South Korea?
2: I was on a work trip, basically, yeah. But what was more important than that was I saw that there were clowns clowning in South Korea apparently isn't taboo yet, like the way it is in North America. You know what I mean?
1: There's like lots of South Korean clowns.
2: They do a lot of clowns. They have like the kids pulling ribbons out of clowns' mouths and they're wearing pom-poms and all that, you know?
1: That's something I would have expected from North Korea because it's a scary place.
2: Oh, come on, layoffs. I have a soft spot for clowns. I feel like this whole anti-clown smear campaign of the last, like, 40, 50 years, it just needs to stop.
1: Do you think maybe there's a reason for it?
2: No, I mean, personally, I was never scared of them, so I can't really, you know.
1: Well, I had a traumatic experience once when I was a young suck. I was at the opening of a mall. And I saw people, like, pointing and laughing at me. I didn't know what was going on. And I turn around, and there's one of those creepy clowns standing behind me trying to give me a freaking balloon. I got no freaking hands. It's like, you turn around, and I wasn't expecting anything. People are laughing. And then I turn around, and clown! So, no.
2: So you're glad you don't see them in the middle of the bazaar, you know?
1: The bazaar. No, I don't like to see them there. Bobcat Goldthwait. Do you remember him? You're too young. Anyway, Bobcat Goldthwait said that the reason clowns like to visit sick kids in the hospital is because the kids are too sick to run away.

0: Oh, yeah. I wonder why anyone takes that up nowadays, like after all this, you know?
1: Takes what up?
0: Clowning, like as a
1: You really
0: profession.
1: wonder why?
0: Yeah, I mean, like, okay, like I not all of them are like bad people. I feel like some of them are just like, well, you know.
1: They're not bad
0: How could that happen?
1: people. They're not all bad people at all. I'm not saying that. It's just a form of entertainment that's about 150 years stale.
0: Right, but so why would anyone, if everyone hates like them apparently, why would anyone like take it up as a job?
1: Maybe they're masochists. I knew a guy. He may still be a clown, but he took it really seriously. He didn't call it clowning. He referred to it as clown. He actually went to Paris to study clown, not clowning, clown. And when you're talking that way, you're in so deep you can't get out.
0: Right.
1: What's
0: I get what you mean.
1: to study? You honk your horn, your nose, honk honk. You spray someone with a seltzer bottle. You make some kind of crappy balloon animal. What do you got to do? What do you got to study to be a clown?
0: I don't
1: Running
0: know about
1: from
0: all that. Those
1: crowds?
0: tricks,
1: What?
0: those tricks were pretty intense. One guy was balancing like a what's it called? Where you hang your coat on, the
1: Coat
0: rack.
1: hanger?
0: Coat hanger. He was balancing a coat hanger on his nose, and while he was doing it, he put his jacket on. So,
1: Well, that's
0: pretty
1: a
0: intense.
1: valuable skill.
0: Right. Also, what I saw tonight, like an hour ago, I like pulled into a plaza. It was like, and like some guy, like I saw some like car, right? It was
1: Yeah.
0: on the sidewalk in front of like the No Frills, right? And usually I wouldn't, I'm a pretty shy person, I wouldn't say anything, you know?
1: Yeah.
0: But I don't know why. I pulled up in front of it. And I was gonna. I should have said something like, "Are you okay?" You know, like a normal person, right? But I feel like we're not taught how to socialize properly anymore. So it's just like, "Hey, you know, there's parking spots all around." Like he could have been a dead guy. You know what I mean? But like he just like looked over, and like I was expecting like some drunk guy, but it was like some like 72-year-old like Greek opa, and he had like dense glasses. And he just had like he was smoking a cigarette, so it wasn't like a diabetic thing. He was just like staring at me. He gave me like this like long stare of like death, like he wanted me to die.
1: Wait, hold on,
0: So it
1: hold
0: just
1: on, hold
0: drove
1: on,
0: away.
1: hold on. First of all, smoking has nothing to do with diabetes.
0: No, I
1: Secondly,
0: mean he didn't crash because of like some diabetic thing. He's like, oh my, you know, blood
1: okay, so
0: pressure,
1: his car,
0: oh.
1: what was his car crashed or parked there?
0: It was parked there. It was parked.
1: And did you actually say to him there's other parking spots, or you thought it?
0: No, I said, hey, there's other parking spots, like a dork, you know.
1: Yeah, that's what are you, 19, you said?
0: Yeah.
1: Yeah, your generation was not taught how to socialize with like actual human beings. You
0: That's
1: relate
0: what I
1: better
0: said.
1: to a
0: Yeah.
1: phone. It's very,
0: Right. That's
1: very
0: what I said.
1: sad. It's not your fault.
0: Again, I look at it. It could have been a dead. It could have been like some guy that was dead or something.
1: Standing
0: And
1: there
0: like a lot. Like,
1: smoking, he was dead?
0: no, I didn't see he was smoking, but it could have been a dead. Like it could have just been some guy dead. I would have been, hey, did see all the parking spots? And it's like
1: I
0: some like
1: think that
0: dead
1: if
0: guy, you
1: you
0: know?
1: I think if you went over there and saw that the guy was dead, you probably wouldn't have said anything. Also, if he's dead, why is he standing?
0: He's not standing. He was in a car.
1: Oh, he was sitting in the car. Okay. Your
0: Right. Yeah.
1: story has
0: He
1: been so
0: decides.
1: clear so far. What?
0: My apologies. Okay. So he drove. I'm assuming he drove onto the sidewalk. He was sitting in the car on the sidewalk.
1: Well, you know, here's the thing. Here's the thing. Some people have temporary physical limits that we don't know about. They can't get one of those special plates with the wheelchair thing in it, but they aren't in great health, and so they park places that are close. Who knows? Maybe he drove somebody there who was mobility challenged. It's best just to mind your own frigging business.
0: Yeah, I agree now. I've changed.
1: Well, you learned. You're 19. Hey, listen, I thought of you, though, this weekend. I went to see Coyote versus Acme, the movie. Do you know the movie?
0: What happened?
1: Coyote versus Acme is a movie that was made where Wile E. Coyote, it's humans and cartoons, Wile E. Coyote sues the Acme Corporation for all of the hurt, pain, and suffering he experienced with their faulty products.
0: Right.
1: It's hilarious. It is so much in the vein of the classic Looney Tunes, unlike the crap they've been using Bugs Bunny and company for the last 30 years. This
0: Right.
1: was very much a love letter to the original stuff. Fantastic. And Bugs Bunny was in it, and I thought, hey, if he dressed, if Bugs Bunny comes out later in the movie dressed as a woman, I'll bet Peter would feel a stirring in his libido.
0: That's right. No, Wile E. Coyote doesn't have the smooth edges, but
1: No, Bugs Bunny. I was saying Bugs Bunny was in it too. They were all.
0: Oh, okay, okay. I see. Yeah, okay. I thought, yeah, okay, okay.
1: You,
0: Is this a new movie?
1: Yeah. It's a movie.
0: Oh, that's why I don't know. See, yeah, while you were watching movies, I was in Korea, like cruising, like Al Pacino.
1: Cruising clowns. I hope you weren't cruising like Al Pacino. Were you wearing leather and chains?
0: No.
1: Okay. I think that you would enjoy this because it's very smart and very funny, especially if you're familiar with the classic Looney Tunes cartoons.
0: All right. I'll check it out.
1: Yeah, it's excellent. I was so happy.
0: Do you have Changes by Black Sabbath?
1: By Black Sabbath. I thought you were going to go with Bowie, and there you throw me a curve, Peter. Yes.
0: Nice. Okay. Well, that's my one, though.
1: All right. Hey, listen, I'm glad you're back from South Korea. I'm sorry you had to endure clowns, but call more often. I was wondering where the hell you were.
0: For sure, yeah.
1: All right. Bye. Thanks, Peter.
0: Thanks.
1: Okay, bye.

0: Good morning. Start here.
1: This morning on the news, say you had to report that several UFOs had landed and aliens were confirmed to arrived on Earth. How would you feel about that?
2: I'd be intrigued.
1: Yeah.
2: I mean, it would make the news cycle for me, but I don't think they're just walking around among us.
1: No, I don't think they like us that much. I think they look at us like wildlife looks at us.
2: Right.
1: They look at us like we're a skunk. What do you think the safest country for them to land in? Like, or even location? You would think somewhere in Europe, maybe like Norway or Finland, like they're not right. Known for violence or aggression necessarily. Like if they
2: like
1: landed
2: Sweden or Switzerland or something like that.
1: Yeah. If they landed like Brooklyn, the residents would have sex with it. In Lululemon, Ontario.
2: Brooklyn, Ontario, yeah.
1: Yeah, not Brooklyn, New York. They'd kill it and eat it.
2: Brooklyn, New York. They'd strip it for parts.
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1: 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Ed the Sock here, getting through the night with our resident peer counselor, host of the podcast It's Not Therapy, Leanna Kersner. So, Leanna, we talked previously, we've talked about the importance of sleep, but there is a difference between sleep and rest.
2: Yes.
1: How would you define the difference?
2: Well, sleep is your unconscious.
1: Okay. All right.
2: Right. Rest is downtime. So something you're doing to live as opposed just existing or working.
1: And now, sometimes, though, you can sleep and not get rest.
2: Well, yeah. I mean, if you're not feeling rested when you wake up, that is something to absolutely check out.
1: A lot of people just, you know, push it to the side, but I know a lot more people now, like me, who have diagnosed with sleep apnea, which means that while you're sleeping, you stop breathing for a second.
2: Yeah.
1: But that second disrupts your sleep pattern. And a sleep cycle is, what, 3 hours is a sleep cycle?
2: No, I don't. It's slightly different for everybody, but that's okay. one of the benchmarks.
1: You never get a full sleep cycle. You never get into REM sleep. Consider sleep like a dishwasher. You know, it starts, it sprays the dishes, it spins the water around, introduces soap, spins again, and then dries everything off. Let's just imagine that it just goes back to shooting water out, but never gets to the rest of it. You're not getting your dishes cleaned. You're not getting any rest. And I don't know where that freaking metaphor came from. But
2: that was worthy of Forrest Gump right there.
1: Thank you very much. I take that as a compliment. But the fact is, you need a certain amount of time for sleep, because sleep isn't just close eyes, open eyes. There is a cycle that your brain goes through to recharge and reset. And if you have sleep apnea, you never get there, because your sleep is constantly being interrupted. And then I got it's called a CPAP, because it stands for something, mask, which pushes air into your nose so you don't stop breathing ever. You can get a sleep cycle. You can sleep better. And I sure did after I got used to it. A lot of people have trouble getting used to sleeping with a mask on their face, not like a Lone Ranger mask, but, you know, like the kind that they used to put you under in operations. People CPAP, have trouble getting used to it.
2: CPAP stands for Continuous Positive Airway Pressure.
1: Well, that sounds like a load of crap. Anyway, there's some people, some nighttime neighbors who have sleep apnea, got the machine and refused to use it because it was too hard. And yet they continued to complain about the effects of sleep deprivation.
2: There's an adjustment period and it's tough. And, you know, a lot like quitting smoking, sometimes it takes a few tries.
1: Well, yeah, you got to keep at it. And I think I've mentioned before that I discovered that after the show, after the show is over, I go right to bed to sleep. Mm-hmm. I don't wake up as rested as if after the show is done.
2: You'll wind down.
1: I wind down. I watch a TV show that does not require a lot of intellectual engagement. And TV has always been my comfort food.
2: Yeah.
1: And so I will watch that. I climb down. I go to sleep. I wake up more refreshed because I'm giving my body time to rest before I sleep.
2: Right. That's the difference right there.
1: And it means also that I get rested when I'm sleeping, I guess.
2: That's right. Oh, I find that if I'm going too hard at things, it starts to negatively affect my sleep.
1: So people need to take some time, take some leisure, do something that doesn't require a lot of emotional or intellectual engagement, something that brings you some satisfaction, some relaxation. That is not you lollygagging. That is important for the continued functioning of your body and your own health and success, correct?
2: Lollygagging?
1: Yeah.
2: Okay.
1: I'm bringing it back.
2: Bringing it back. All right.
1: It's like in our podcast, Ed and Red, you use the word picayune, which is a word I use, and I was very impressed. Okay. Leanna is a peer counselor, host of the podcast It's Not Therapy. As you know, because I say it often, every episode I learn one or two things I didn't know I needed to learn, and it's often an eye-popper, but in a really good way. So check out It's Not Therapy where you get podcasts. Thanks, Leanna.
2: Your eyes are already kind of poppy. I'm a little concerned about that.
1: Let's not get technical.

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1: Oh, my God. No way.
0: Yes way. 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
2: Yeah, Houston, you're going to have to cancel that spacewalk. Craig and Lucky are up to some shenanigans again. 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

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Just imagine if I took over the Rock Randomizer. 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
2: 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Who it is?
3: It's Carl, man.
2: Carl, are you on fire? Should you be calling 911?
3: Oh, I'm a little tripped out tonight.
2: Okay, well, I've been doing other things. I don't always answer the phone if I'm doing another edit or something. You have called like 19 times in a row. What the hell is so all fired important?
3: Okay, man, this is the weirdest thing that ever happened in my life, okay?
2: That's going to be something, yeah?
3: I was going through I have a drawer, like my, you know, like a little cabinet where I keep all my memories. You know, everybody, I think, has one where their tickets when they're a kid, you know, a nice letter and everything like that.
2: Yeah,
3: so I was going through that. All right. And then all of a sudden, out of the blue, I'm like, I don't even know what this picture is. And I threw it on the bed. And I'm like, I don't know what that is. And Chrissy goes, that's me. When I was like, what, how old? Like four? I'm like, how the hell would this get in there?
2: So there was a picture of Christy when she was 4 years old in a drawer where mostly you keep older mementos. Is that it?
3: Yeah.
2: So, okay. How much older than Christy are you?
3: I think 14. 15.
2: Okay, so if that drawer is something that's just your mementos, you were a 19-year-old collecting pictures of a 4-year-old girl, and that's not okay.
3: I didn't know her back then.
2: The other possibility is somehow Christy had that picture there, and somebody picked it up. Somebody was coming over. He had to clean the place up in a hurry, picked it up and just put it in the drawer.
3: Well, I was hoping that was the case.
2: Well, that is more likely the case than when she was 4 years old and you were 19, that you had some strange mystery photograph of her. It's a picture Christy had with her that somehow got pushed in the drawer for a reason.
3: I got to admit, the bottom of the drawer, like, it wasn't on top.
2: Those drawers, if you go in rustling through them at all, stuff gets churned around.
3: Well, I hope you're right, because if you're... You know, if you're wrong, the matrix is in full effect. I just don't understand how that happened. And I asked her a million times. I'm like, babe, is there any chance that you put that in there?
2: Here's my hope. My hope is she deliberately put that in there and is delighting in how confused you are from this.
3: I thought about that. I literally, like, that was one of the things I thought about at first. I was like, man, there's no way this is actually, you know, happening.
4: I didn't even know there was drawers in it. I thought it was just, like, a table. And then he opens the drawers and starts going through it. And I asked if it was his tickle trunk.
2: Well, I hope not if he had a picture of you at 4 years old in there.
4: Yeah, when you put it that way. Yeah.
2: All right, well, I don't have any answers for you. Call Mulder and Scully.
3: All right, my friend. Yeah, just a weird thing, man. I got to admit, he caught me completely off guard. And, you know, he was sitting there, and it's like all of a sudden you have a picture of your girlfriend at 4?
2: Okay, you see, there's a theorem called Occam's Razor, which says that the simplest answer is usually the correct one. The simplest answer here is that somehow that picture was in your place and Christy put it there, or you found it, like it was turned over, you don't know what it was a picture of, you shoved it in the drawer. The idea that it just appeared there out of the blue and it's Christy when she's 4, that falls outside of Occam's Razor.
3: Yeah, I 100% agree with you.
2: Good. You know. What song do you want to hear, Carl?
3: You know what? Do you have any Whack? Loving You Is a Dirty Job would have been appropriate right now.
2: I don't want to think about why that is the case. What else? What else do you have?
3: All right. You know what? Give me... Listen, I'm going to go back to the original, my friend. Okay? Give me Sad But True. Is that okay?
2: Well, when was the last time you asked for Sad But True?
5: Well, the first time that I talked to you.
2: All right, that's a while ago. All right, I'll play Sad But True.
5: Hey, boyfriend.
2: All right, bye.
5: Did you change the intro yet?
2: No, bye.

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1: 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Ed DeSock here. Who this?
2: Yo, this is Chad.
1: Hello, Chad or Chad? Chad?
2: Chad, C-H-A-D.
1: Okay, that's unfortunate. What's going on, Chad?
2: Well, you know what? Really unfortunate. You got me pissed now, buddy.
1: Oh, how'd I do that?
2: Well, you said Matt Mays El Torpedo before the Tom Petty and before Smashing Pumpkins. You need to play Matt Mays El Torpedo.
1: Yeah, I know. Sometimes the computer screws up the order. It's still listed here. It's still coming.
2: Well, it better be.
1: It better be. And what if it's not? Chad.
2: Well, you're going to be off the list, buddy.
1: I'm going to be what?
2: It's the gospel or something.
1: What?
2: I'm going to go to gospel music or something. Something crazy.
1: Okay. Why does you or would you going to other music be something I am afraid of? You're going to be going to something you don't even like listening to. You need to work on your threats, Chad.
2: Hey, I keep you in business because I'm one of the old boys.
1: Oh, you keep me in business, do you?
3: Oh, my gosh.
1: Chad.
2: I'm one of the old boys.
1: Okay, yeah. So, Chad, which business are you that advertises on my show?
2: The cool guy who listens to Cocaine
1: Girl. Yeah, you don't keep me on. You don't keep me in business. The people who advertise keep me in business, and they keep it so that you can hear this. Okay, listen, tough guy. Why don't you sit by the radio and listen for the song you want to hear, okay?
2: You promise me?
1: No, I promise you nothing.
2: Love you, Ed.
1: Buzz off.

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1: 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I just suck here. Who this?
2: Who this is? Okay. I heard you're talking about me there.
1: Wait, you actually, like, I hadn't even said your name, and the phone started ringing.
2: 94.9 The Rock. Who this is? The Rock.
1: Yeah, I know how I answer the phone, but I was talking on the air, and before I said your name, the phone started ringing. This is a very strange coincidence.
2: Well, 94.9 The Rock. Who is The Rock?
1: Okay, all right. Thank you for your impression, Rich Little. All right, what's going on, Jorge?
2: Oh, not much, because hanging out with my adopted brother and my uncle Stephen.
1: Okay, who's your adopted brother now?
2: He's the original Danielson.
1: He's Horg C, I believe, right?
2: I don't know. You're asking yourself.
1: Now, when did you adopt him?
2: He was adopted from my mother over 30 years ago.
1: So he for real is your adopted brother?
2: Yep.
1: Oh, I thought this was just a you're good buddies, but he's actually family.
2: Yes, he is. Oh, that's why we call him Daniel then.
1: That's why you call him Daniel's son?
2: Yeah. His real name's Danny, but my mom nicknamed him Daniel's son.
1: Based on the Karate Kid.
2: Yeah.
1: Except that was Daniel's son. It's S-A-N. It's a Japanese honorific. What? Yeah, okay. You know what? I'm too tired for this.
2: Ed.
1: What?
2: And we also got some cocaine going on here, too.
1: Your dog?
2: Yeah, he's white as a ghost.
1: Yeah, I know. You told me. You named your dog Cocaine. Very nice. Yeah. Very nice. All right. Jorge, what was the purpose of this phone call?
2: Just to screw with you, Ed, and request a song.
1: What's the song?
2: Corn Adidas.
1: Corn Adidas? We don't
2: Corn
1: have that one.
2: Adidas.
1: We don't have it.
2: Yeah, you keep telling me that, but I know you do.
1: What do you think? I hide songs from you, Jorge?
2: Our System of the Down Toxicity.
1: We have My Adidas by Run DMC. Is that what you're talking about? I don't think so.
2: Yeah, actually, that'll work, Ed.
1: Oh, you want that? Okay, fine. I'll play that for you.
2: Hey, one more thing.
1: What?
2: It's Triple D, bitches!
1: Where's Horg B? How's your friend with the missing toes? Is he back yet?
2: No, unfortunately, he's going through therapy.
1: He's still going through therapy to learn how to walk while missing toes.
2: He's learning how to walk again, yes. He's definitely be unfortunate.
1: Do they not give someone, like, prosthetic toes? Can they not, like, attach some fake toes to him?
2: Yeah, well, unfortunately, there's nothing like being a sock and having a cigar in their mouth.
1: Yeah, you know what? I am bowled over all the time by the sharp cleverness of your rapier wit.
2: Rapier wit, eh? Now you're getting fancy on me there, Ed.
1: Now I'm getting fancy on you?
2: Rapier wit, eh?
1: Yeah, I know. You could almost say it. All right.
2: Ed, one more thing.
1: No, not if it's another Triple T bad impression.
2: All right, one more thing. You have to play my theme song.
1: You don't have a theme song. You have a sting.
2: Well, that one button you hit.
1: Yeah, it's not a theme song. Okay, here.
3: Sphincter. Sphincter. Sphincter. Sphincter.
1: There you go. You like that? That make you happy?
2: Very good.
1: Here's a bonus for you.
3: Scrotum. Scrotum.
1: There you go. All right.
2: Well, that would have... Ed. That would involve you knowing how to use a scrotum because you're a sock.
1: You know, one of these days you'll call me when your jaw isn't broken or whatever the hell's going on there with your enunciation. All right, what song did you want again? What was it? Toxicity? Okay, I'll play Toxicity.
2: Hey, Ed, one more thing.
1: No, you can't keep saying one more thing. If you say one more thing, it's one more thing. Not one more thing and one more thing and one more thing. That's three more things. One more thing was one more thing, and you did it three things ago. So no more one more things.
2: Okay, Ed.
1: All right, bye. All righty, that is the end of the All-Star All-Night Show this week. 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Yeah, I know you've heard this before, but I started again putting up the talk content from the show, the live shows the previous week. So check that out. And that's it. So if you are driving home now from work or wherever, get home safely. If your day is just beginning, cock-a-doodle-doo to you. I'm at the sock. I'd rather be a smartass than a dumbass. I plan to be back Monday at midnight live. Why don't you plan to join me? And now, Thelma, say adieu.
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1: 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L'chaim!

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Slim. 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
10: 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Stained, Seether, Hoobastank, and Hinder, they all play together September 21st at RBC Amphitheater. Then Weezer's at Scotiabank Arena September 25th. The Gorillas take that stage October 4th, and Beck has two shows coming up at Massey Hall October 14th and 15th. There's more.

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Sure. It looks like we didn't plan anything to play right now. 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

0: 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Holiday Monday. Okay, I'll turn down my voice a little bit because maybe you had some fun last night.
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0: GTA's Rock Station 94.9 The Rock, Holiday Monday, Labor Day weekend. I know some people love it because they think it's going to start to cool down, and it will. It's coming. But if I hear anybody soon say, I'm going to put on my woolies and be comfy, they're going to lose their woolies.
1: Hey, Jamie, what are you doing under there?
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2: Yep, that's right, kid. Yep, just making a few new adjustments here. Yep. That's what I'm doing. I'm doing that. Dropped in a sweet dual overhead sensory thingy and tweaked the flux resonance, too. Yeah, crank that baby up to 1.21 gigawatts.
1: Really?
2: Yeah, I gave it a good solid cleaning to those pesky parametric ports, too. Man, I'll tell you, the dust bunnies are getting into those things.
1: Jamie, are you just piggybacking off the work that our amazing engineering department did improving 94.9 The Rock streaming? And you're just making up phrases like flux resonance?
2: Yeah, okay. But those guys are cool, man. And so smart, I find.
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0: 94.9 The Rock, GTA's Rock Station. 4-day work week. Kids going back to school tomorrow. Many have already gone back, but maybe they're going back tomorrow. And if they are, enjoy it and get out and have yourself a drink and some lunch and then maybe a little afternoon. Hi, how are you?
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CKGE, Durham, Toronto. 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

0: 94.9 The Rock, GTA's Rock Station on this Labor Day. If you got the day off, great. Enjoy. If you're working, well, hopefully you're getting compensated for it. 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

0: 94.9 The Rock, GTA's rock station on this holiday Monday. 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

0: on the Rock, GTA's Rock Station. Are you barbecuing? Burgers are high on the list for people who want to barbecue on a Labor Day. Ribs, too, but ribs seem like a lot of work, especially if it's people you don't really like. If you don't really like them, go with hot dogs.
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0: 94.9 The Rock, GTA's rock station. Where did the summer go? Where did it go? It seems like with age, it's everything is moving faster. When I was a kid, the summer lasted forever. It started, and now it's gone.
1: Do you guys like music?
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Gotta love it. 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
1: 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I'm going to move aside because our little Labor Day, and she does work. Lorianne, coming up. Enjoy the rest of the long weekend.
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0: GTA's Rock Station, 94.9 The Rock. That is Arkell's next summer. No, this summer still. Summer is continuing, even though it is a holiday Monday. It is Labor Day. Everything gets back to normal for the kiddies starting tomorrow. It is still summer, technically. And we did some I, Mother Earth, One More Astronaut, and they're going to make sure that it still feels like summer because Convergence Festival is your next stop. September 19th and 20th, it is a huge music and art festival downtown Oshawa, and I, Mother Earth will be playing a show on the Saturday night. Okay. So other than the music, though, there's fun for all ages. There is a family and kids zone. There's a punk rock flea market. There's art installations, live wrestling, a nerd alley. I mean, this festival has it all. So make sure to spend part of your summer. There you go. At Convergence Festival, September 19th and 20th with I, Mother Earth. It's Lorianne. Happy holiday Monday. Let's hang out and do some Coldplay next.
1: Hey, Jamie, what are you doing under there?
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2: 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Yep, just making a few new adjustments here. Yep, that's what I'm doing. I'm doing that. Dropped in a sweet dual overhead sensory thingy and tweaked the flux resonance, too. Yeah, crank that baby up to 1.21 gigawatts.
1: Really?
2: 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Man, I'll tell you, the dust bunnies are getting into those things.
1: 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And you're just making up phrases like flux resonance?
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0: Sorry. 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

0: GTA's Rock Station 94.9 The Rock, The Glorious Sons, Kill the Lights. The Rock Randomizer chose Beasties and No Sleep Till Brooklyn, 9:34 on a holiday Monday. So what's going on out there? With some things changing for some holidays, it's hard to remember. But today, no banks, no government offices, no libraries, and no mail delivery. The TTC will be operating on a holiday service schedule. Go Transit will be operating on a Saturday schedule. Some Shoppers Drug Mart and Rexall locations will be open, but the LCBO is closed. Costco is closed. Some restaurants may be closed. So if you were thinking about one, just check ahead and see if they're open. Most major grocery stores will be closed as well, but there are some open if you look hard enough. Mostly little like boutique kind, like Farm Boy and stuff. The beer store actually will be open. Hours vary, so make sure you know if they're open and closed before you get there. And if you're looking to do some shopping, some malls are open. The touristy ones like the Eaton Centre, Vaughan Mills, and Toronto Premium Outlets. If you are bored and you just need to go out and do something, the CN Tower is open for you. 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You can go to Ripley's or, of course, the Toronto Zoo until 6 p.m. It's actually just opening right now. So there you go. Whatever you choose to do, we'll take us with you. Otherwise, I'll be lonely.
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0: GTA's Rock Station, 94.9 The Rock. Sheepdogs and feeling good on a holiday Monday, and a beautiful one weather-wise as well. Sunshine today, a high of 24. It's going to feel like 27 this afternoon. A few clouds tonight, some fog before morning, a low of 14, then all sunshine again. Tomorrow, with a high of 25, it's going to feel like 30. Like I said, it is still summer, technically and literally, and it feels like it too. Right now, it's sunny and 19. We'll do Noah Kahan after this.
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0: GTA's Rock Station 94.9 The Rock. That is Bad Child and High Ground. The Rock Randomizer chose Cheap Trick and Surrender 1014. It's Lorianne. And the big question is, are we happier than we were last year? Canadians in general, are we? The answer is slightly. I'll take slightly. The results of the happiness index shows that we got a score of 70.5 out of 100 compared to 68.7 last year. Quebec is the happiest province, then Newfoundland, Labrador, then New Brunswick. Ontario landed in the middle, all right, and PEI in last place. But as a country, on average, we are happier than last year. And here's hoping that 2027 just increases that score.
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0: You'll be with AC/DC and the Pretty Reckless, September 16th at Rogers Stadium. Stained, Seether, Hoobastank, and Hinder, they all play together September 21st at RBC Amphitheater. Then Weezer's at Scotiabank Arena September 25th. The Gorillaz take that stage October 4th. And Beck has two shows coming up at Massey Hall October 14th and 15th. There's more.

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0: GTA's Rock Station, 94.9 The Rock, OLP, and Starseed from 1994. We will do the Monday holiday edition of the 90s at noon together at noon. It's 10:34 now, and we have Of Monsters and Men coming up, and you can see them live at RBC Amphitheater on September 17th. So that's coming up 10 days from now. Tickets are on sale, of course. 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

0: GTA's Rock Station 94.9 The Rock. Mr. Jones, Counting Crows. We did Beaches too. Should have known better. 10:50 and a beautiful holiday Monday. Glorious sunshine and a high of 25. It's going to feel like 28. Clear tonight with a low of 15. Tomorrow, sunshine, then a little bit of cloud. Nothing big. High 25, it's going to feel like 28. Another beautiful day. Probably showers on Wednesday, but we won't worry about that right now. Sun, cloud, and 21 at the moment, but it feels like 25 already. Let's do Seether coming up and Somber's next.
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1: 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The people who the teachers said would never amount to anything. 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

0: GTA's Rock Station 94.9 The Rock. That is Nickelback and Burn It to the Ground. We did some AC/DC, Thunderstruck, and as we all know, Rogers Stadium was severely messed up by last Wednesday's big storm. It really did a number on the stadium, unfortunately. But the city of Toronto has ordered Live Nation to fix it. And they have until tomorrow to share its findings and solutions with the city. So the order says that Live Nation must follow all of the steps suggested by the engineer and update the city no later than September 11th on what it's going to do. So they basically have 12 days, including this weekend, to come up with a plan and fix it before AC/DC are due to play in Toronto on the 16th. So we will keep you posted on what's going on there, because I know a bunch of you have tickets and have been very, very excited about that show. All right. 11:12, it's Lori Ann, Holiday Monday without Field next.
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0: GTA's Rock Station, 94.9 The Rock. Miles Smith and Stargazing. Sum 41 before that, No Reason, and Cone from Sum 41 is throwing a party. It is part of Convergence 2026. The party is happening Friday, September 18th at 222, and you could win tickets to be there. So it's a 19 plus event starting this Friday, not yet, but starting this Friday. If you open the Rock app and click on free stuff, you can let us know that you want to be at this party. It is it's called a Fat Lip Friday, September 18th at 222. It's going to be a good time, and then Convergence happens the 2 days after. So it's going to be really, really good. I'll remind you before Friday to make sure that you enter to win. 11:32 with Linkin Park next.
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0: 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Thank you, Rock Randomizer, Foo Fighters, and All My Life. 11:46, a beautiful holiday Monday, sunny and a high of 25. It's going to feel like 28. Clear tonight with a low of 15. Sunny to start, then sun and cloud with a high of 25 tomorrow. Again, it'll feel like 28. Right now, it is nice and sunny out there. It's 22, already feeling like 26. And we're going to get to the 90s at noon in just a couple of minutes. We have some Def Leppard first. We'll do Gob and Dexter and the Moon Rocks next.
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CKGE, Durham, Toronto. 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

0: GTA's Rock Station 94.9 The Rock Junkhouse Be Someone for the Holiday Monday edition of the 90s at noon. We kicked it off with REM and Drive 1208. It's Florian, and we have Oasis coming up, and they've expressed concerns over an auction that is happening next month. So a sound engineer that worked with the band from the release of their debut album in 1994 until 2001 has collected these unheard recordings that include 63 live shows, sound checks, and more than 100 hours of rehearsal. The auction house knows that the band doesn't support the sales, so they are, quote, handling everything with full transparency and proper legal process. The Oasis auction will take place online and in person Saturday, October 3rd by Littleton Auctions, if you want to check it out. But do you want to own something that the band doesn't want you to own? You know, do you respect the band that you love so much that you would say, no, I'm not going to bid on these things? I don't know. It's a tough one, because obviously it's going to be worth a lot one day, or even right away. 1209, the 90s at noon. It continues next with a little Oasis.
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My Old Self, some Oasis 2, Rock and Roll Star, 1221. 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
2: Yep, that's right, kid. Yep, just making a few new adjustments here. Yep. That's what I'm doing. I'm doing that. Dropped in a sweet dual overhead sensory thingy and tweaked the flux resonance, too. Yeah, crank that baby up to 1.21 gigawatts.
1: Really?
2: 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Man, I'll tell you, the dust bunnies are getting into those things.
1: 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And you're just making up phrases like flux resonance?
2: Yeah, okay, but those guys are cool, man, and so smart, I find.
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0: Good Band and Rico for the 90s at noon, 94.9 The Rock, GTA's Rock Station. We did Soul Asylum, Just Like Anyone, and The Watchmen as well. Stereo, 1250. I love how the internet has such a soft spot for Brendan Fraser. And they're giving him a lot of love again right now because he's looking good. He's been getting back into the mummy shape because filming for The Mummy 4 officially starts today. Yes, he said that during a press conference the other day, and he said, yeah, got to go back to work Monday. So it's Monday. It's being filmed partly in the UK, also in Morocco. So it looks like the mummy's heading back to the desert, and it already has a release date. We got to wait a while, just over a year, October 15th, 2027. We're doing the 90s at noon. We have time for a couple of more next.
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1: Yeah, we could just go up there and hang out.
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The White Stripes and Seven Nation Army 104. It's Florianne, Jack White heading to South Africa for the first time ever to play a couple of exclusive shows. Lucky fans there. I guess they've been waiting long enough though, so maybe they're not so lucky. We are doing some Julia Wolf right now. It's In My Room, 94.9 The Rock.

It's Jeff Woods popping in with some classic rock flavor. 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

0: GTA's Rock Station, 94.9 The Rock, 3 days grace and kill me fast. Jeff Woods popped in with some Cat Stevens, Wild World. You can hear Classic Rock Sundays every Sunday from noon until 6. We did some Julia Wolf too. 114, it's Lori Ann. It's not a big secret that I suck at sleeping. I have sleep problems, and I've had for many years, and a lot of people do. So, you know, you try your best to figure out a way to minimize the sleep problems so that you don't feel like a zombie every day. And Alpine Hearing Protection, they analyzed some genres of music that might be best for unwinding before bed. Each genre was given a sleep score. And it turns out that if you want to fall asleep, you should listen to country music before, you know, going to bed. And I think the joke is kind of obvious. What, you'll be bored to death, so you'll fall asleep? I don't know. In second place, reggae. R&B came in third. Fourth place was pop music, and then rock music. So right in the middle there. It's not really going to help you sleep too much, but at least it won't, you know, keep you awake. Like K-pop. K-pop music came in with the lowest sleep score of 5.13 out of 10. So if you're having trouble sleeping tonight, turn on some country and yeah, sweet dreams.
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1: 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Who knows? 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Toilet paper was invented in 1857? 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

0: Toronto traffic is the worst in North America.
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0: 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Holiday Monday, it's Lori Ann, and if you had the willpower to not buy all the things 2026 FIFA World Cup, now you may want to. Now you can go back, get back into that headspace and feel all of the excitement for FIFA World Cup, but only pay half as much for the official merch. Apparently, there is plenty still available on FIFA's official website. And the best part, it's all half price. Hoodies, t-shirts, polos, scarves, and much more. So, you know, you did good. You did good holding back, and now you can get what you want and not pay the extremely high prices. There you go.
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0: 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That is Defaults and Wasting My Time. Green Day, Good Riddance, Time of Your Life, 149. It's Lorianne, and it's a good moment right now to just click on the Rock app or go to therock.fm and sign up for the Rock's football pool. Registration's open. It is free, and you get to win stuff. Every week there's prizes to be won for guessing, for picking the winners of these football games that'll start. And at the end, there's going to be a big old trophy too. You know it. Thanks to Arby's, Taunton and Ritson in Oshawa, a $1,000 prepaid credit card and a $200 Arby's gift card to cater your own big game bash. That is what you're going to win at the end of the season. But along the way, so much stuff to win as well. So check it out and sign up. And we have a lovely day today. Nice and sunny, a high of 25. It's going to feel like 28. We're nearly there. Clear tonight with a low of 15. And tomorrow, first day of school for many, nice and sunny with a high of 25. It's going to feel like 28 again. Right now, sun cloud in 23, feeling like 26 with Florence and the Machine next.
1: 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Do you know what we'll be playing tonight on the All Night Show? No? 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

0: GTA's Rock Station, 94.9 The Rock, Brian Adams. Summer of 69 on a Labor Day holiday, Monday 2/21. It's Lorianne. 148 cities around the world were looked at to determine which city is the smartest. They looked at tech, infrastructure, economic strength, quality of life, and exclusiveness. I don't know why those factors make up the word smart, but in this case, that is what it is. Only four Canadian cities made the list. Four out of 148. But Toronto was one of them. Vancouver, Ottawa, and Montreal were the others. Toronto ended up being number 48, so the highest of the Canadians. Vancouver was 58, Ottawa placed 61st, and Montreal was 86th. The top three smartest cities in the world, though, Geneva, Switzerland, Oslo, Norway, and Zurich, Switzerland, topped the list. Number one. Congrats to them.
1: Hey, Jamie, what are you doing under there?
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2: Yep, that's right, kid. Yep, just making a few new adjustments here. Yep. That's what I'm doing. I'm doing that. Dropped in a sweet dual overhead sensory thingy and tweaked the flux resonance, too. Yeah, crank that baby up to 1.21 gigawatts.
1: Really?
2: Yeah, I gave it a good solid cleaning to those pesky parametric ports, too. Man, I'll tell you, the dust bunnies are getting into those things.
1: Jamie, are you just piggybacking off the work that our amazing engineering department did improving 94.9 The Rock streaming? And you're just making up phrases like flux resonance?
2: Yeah, okay, but those guys are cool, man, and so smart, I find.
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0: GTA's Rock Station 94.9 The Rock. That is Valley and Vending Machine. We did Linkin Park and Numb. It's Lorianne. On a Saturday, the Velocity Festival happened, and videos are circulating the internet because Miss Carrie Underwood was performing at this Velocity Festival, but along with her, you know, known country hits, she did some covers. Boy, did she ever. She did Limp Bizkit. She did Linkin Park. She did Papa Roach. She did Collective Soul. But of course, the new metal of Limp Bizkit and Linkin Park definitely took the crowd by surprise. But she killed it. I mean, she's a great performer. She's a great singer. So if you want to check her out, just go online. It's everywhere. I was just inundated with videos of her performing those big, big hits during the Velocity Festival. 2:36 and Dominic Fikes coming up after the Rock Randomizer chooses something for us next.
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0: GTA's Rock Station 94.9 The Rock. Weezer, Say It Ain't So. They're coming to town September 25th at Scotiabank Arena. 248, it's Lorianne. A lovely holiday Monday. Nice and sunny, a high of 25. It's going to feel like 28. Clear tonight with a low of 15. Tomorrow, back to everything. I mean, it feels like it doesn't matter what you're doing. Tomorrow feels like a restart, a reset of sorts. It's going to be sunny though and hot. 25. It's going to feel like 28 again, just like today. Right now, it is sun cloud and 24. It feels like 26. And Doug was feeling left out, so he's popping in to spend some of Labor Day, Holiday Monday with you. And before I leave you, Billy Talent and a great choice for a karaoke song. It's next.
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6: In my class, there's 33 of us. 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

0: 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It looks like we didn't plan anything to play right now. 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
1: World, you owe earth and sea. For the devil sends the beast with wrath, because he knows the time is short. Let him who hath understanding reckon the number of the beast, for it is a human number. Its number is 666.

0: That's Nickelback's Bones for the Crows, 94.9 The Rock. Iron Maiden before that, courtesy of The Rock Randomizer with the Number of the Beast. It was kind of cool. The show that just happened late last week, or maybe it was a little bit longer ago. Anyway, all my old buddies from school all gathered together. It was like 8 of them that all went to go see the Maiden show, something we would have done back in the day. And good to see that they're all there. One thing I did notice, though, like back in the day, they all had hair. Now, not so much.
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9: 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Eastbound on the Gardiner is bumper to bumper from the Kingsway until you reach Strawn. Southbound on the 404, there are delays between Shepherd past the 401, leaking down into Lawrence, and westbound in Durham. It's very slow between Brock and Salem. 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I'm Olivia Flanagan, more traffic in minutes on The Rock.
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0: In Excess, Never Tear Us Apart, 94.9 The Rock. Tame Impala, new tune called Loser, and the Hips, We Kings as well. Football, man, we're back at it. The football pool is on and open right now. Get your picks in for this week. First game on Wednesday. Seattle, New England, there's games on Thursday, and then a full slate coming up on Sunday.
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16: Due to that fire this morning, the area of Bond, King, and Mary in Oshawa is closed. So if you're heading through downtown Oshawa, be prepared to take some alternate routes. Westbound on the Gardner, there's still on and off delays from the Kingsway until Strawn. Southbound on the 404, it's still very slow between Shepherd and Lawrence. And westbound on the 401 in Durham, delays between Rock and Salem. 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Enjoy pristine country living and easy 401 access at Gracefield in Newcastle. 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If you've got a traffic tip, text keyword traffic to 855-432-ROCK. I'm Olivia Flanagan. More traffic in minutes on The Rock.
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0: That's Beaches with Iran. I ran so far away, you couldn't catch me night and day. Something like that. Three Doors Down with Kryptonite. Never was a big Flock of Seagulls fan when I was a kid. I don't mind them now. But at the time, you were kind of defined in the social circles by the music you listened to. So I was too busy listening to Iron Maiden to listen to Flock of Seagulls. But then I grew up and, you know, expanded my horizons a little bit.
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8: Due to that fire this morning, the area of Bond, King, and Mary in Oshawa is closed. So if you're heading through downtown Oshawa, be prepared to take some alternate routes. Westbound on the Gardner, there's still on and off delays from the Kingsway until Strawn. Southbound on the 404, it's still very slow between Shepherd and Lawrence. And westbound on the 401 in Durham, delays between Brock and Salem. 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If you've got a traffic tip, text keyword traffic to 855-432-ROCK. I'm Olivia Flanagan. More traffic in minutes on The Rock.
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CKGE, Durham, Toronto. 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

don't take our marching orders from some idiot at head office in New York or Los Angeles. No, we take them from some idiot right here. 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

0: Sum 41, and we're all to blame. 94.9 on the Rock. GTA's Rock Station. Beaches in Tennessee right before that. That's New Cage the Elephant as well. And by the way, Conor will be back Sunday night at 7 o'clock in the cave. You know that that's going to happen. Also coming up on the, I think it's the 18th on a Friday night, he's got Fat Lip Fridays. Cone does at 222. He'll be spinning tunes. It'll be interesting to see, like, you know, him at a DJ set and there's a mosh pit.
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7: If you're heading through downtown Oshawa, be aware that the area of Bond King and Mary is closed because of the fire earlier today. And westbound on the Gardner, it is extremely slow from before the Kingsway until past Strawn. Southbound on the 404, still very slow between Shepherd and Lawrence. And northbound on the DVP is filling in as well between Eglinton and Lawrence. And westbound on the 401 in Durham between Brock and Salem is bumper to bumper. 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If you've got a traffic tip, text keyword traffic to 855-432-ROCK. I'm Olivia Flanagan. 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

0: 94 on the Rock, GTA's Rock Station. So-called life. Yeah, that's what we call it. It is life, but I guess, you know, you get it that way, too. That's a 3 days grace. And Noah Kahan's A Great Divide. Speaking of so-called life. You call this life, man? Alice in Chains with Man in the Box. Actually, I do. It's a pretty great life if you don't weekend. We're going to head home with the hip. We'll be back at that tomorrow afternoon at 5:55. Speaking of, it's a good life if you don't weekend. I'm going to fire up the Rock Randomizer in a few minutes. And I've also got some Reg and Bone Man, too.
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8: Westbound on the Gardiner is still a lot of delays between just before the Kingsway and Strawn. Northbound on the DVP, there's just some minor delays between Eglinton and Lawrence. Southbound on the 404 is very slow approaching the 401. And westbound in Durham, delays between Brock and Salem. And if you're heading through downtown Oshawa, be aware that the area of Bond King and Mary is closed due to the fire earlier this morning. 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If you've got a traffic tip, text keyword traffic to 855-432-ROCK. I'm Olivia Flanagan. More traffic in minutes on The Rock.
1: 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When we turn off the algorithm thing and go for absolute unplanned spontaneity. 94.9 The Rock. And here we go!

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0: That's Ragged Bone Man and Human 94.9 The Rock. Next summer, new tune from R. Kells, When It's Love, some Van Hager, courtesy of the Rock Randomizer. And yeah, I mean, like, we love that little machine of ours, 60 years of the rock and roll. You just hit the go button and you never know what's going to happen. It's one of the best things about it. Dexter and the Moon Rocks. We're going to get to them in a few minutes. Also, Stuck on Planet Earth. Hang on for that.
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2: 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Yep, just making a few new adjustments here. Yep, that's what I'm doing. I'm doing that. Dropped in a sweet dual overhead sensory thingy and twerked, tweaked the flux resonance, too. Yeah, crank that baby up to 1.21 gigawatts.
1: Really?
2: 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Man, I'll tell you, the dust bunnies are getting into those things.
1: 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And you're just making up phrases like flux resonance?
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10: Westbound on the Gardiner is still a lot of delays between just before the Kingsway and Strawn. Northbound on the DVP, there's just some minor delays between Eglinton and Lawrence. Southbound on the 404 is very slow approaching the 401. And westbound in Durham, delays between Brock and Salem. And if you're heading through downtown Oshawa, be aware that the area of Bond King and Mary is closed due to the fire earlier this morning. 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If you've got a traffic tip, text keyword traffic to 855-432-ROCK. I'm Olivia Flanagan. More traffic in minutes on The Rock.
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0: It's Stuck on Planet Earth in High Vibration, 94.9 The Rock. Wolf, Mother, Joker, and the Thief, courtesy of The Rock Randomizer. Dexter and the Moon Rocks with Freaking Out as well. What's going on? We're going to live on a prayer with Bon Jovi. All right, we'll do that. Well, we're back to, like, all things normal tomorrow. I say normal, but it's Craig and Lucky, so you take that with a grain of salt. They're in here at 5 a.m. after Ed the Sock.
1: 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Do you know what we'll be playing tonight on the all-night show? No? Well, neither do I. Because on the all-night show, we play your song requests. Starting right at midnight with the Nighttime Neighborhood 9. 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
6: Thanks to the traffic spotter who let us know that the area of Bonne Mary and King in Oshawa is now open because of that fire earlier. Southbound on the DVP is very slow just before the 401, and that's going all the way until Lawrence now. Northbound on the DVP, delays between Eglinton and Lawrence as well. Westbound on the 401 in Durham, and it's extremely slow between Brock and Salem, and westbound in Brooklyn between Harmony and Thixon on the 407 is very slow as well. Rock traffic's brought to you in part by R. Havery Landscaping. 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If you've got a traffic tip, text keyword traffic to 855-432-ROCK. I'm Olivia Flanagan. More traffic in minutes on The Rock.
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1: It's Ozzy and No More Tears, 94.9 The Rock, GTA's Rock Station. Of course, that tune with Zach. That was my first introduction to Zach Wilde, and I'm like, who is this 18-year-old kid that plays guitar like that? Unbelievable. Evanescence with Who You Follow as well. Ozzy always picked the great guitar players. They just had a knack of being able to find them somehow. New music from Julia Wolf. We'll get to that in a few minutes as well. By the way, the Friday Night Fall Album Experience, we get a reset the button for the 11th of September. New Adventures in Hi-Fi from REM. It was a big album for them in 1996. We're going to do that in its entirety Friday night at 10.
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6: There's a new disabled vehicle westbound on the 401 in the Express at Kennedy Road. The left lane is closed there. Westbound on the Gardner, still lots of delays between the Kingsway and Strawn. Southbound on the DVP, it's very slow between the 401 and Lawrence. And westbound, major delays between Brock and Salem on the 401. I'm Olivia Flanagan with Traffic on the Rock.
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0: That's the Blue Stones and Shake It Off the Rust. 94.9 The Rock. Green Day's American Idiot. Julia Wolf as well. Within My Room. Beaches. What else we got? Oh, yeah, some Chili Peppers. And what else am I going to do tonight? I don't even know yet. I got a bunch of tunes I want to play. I'm in the mood for some old Billy Idol, too. So I'm going to put that little sneer on and start punching the ceiling.
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3: There's a new disabled vehicle westbound on the 401 in the Express at Kennedy Road. The left lane is closed there. Westbound on the Gardner, still lots of delays between the Kingsway and Strawn. Southbound on the DVP, it's very slow between the 401 and Lawrence. And westbound, major delays between Brock and Salem on the 401. I'm Olivia Flanagan with traffic on The Rock.
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Chili's and Under the Bridge, 94.9 The Rock, GTA's Rock Station. 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
1: Cut, wait. Were you on that conspiracy blog site again?
0: Sorry. Oh, gosh. Where was I? Da is Rock Randomizer. 94.9 The Rock.

0: That's Bad Child's High Ground on GTA's Rock Station 94.9 The Rock, stained with So Far Away as well. The Rock Randomizer. Choice pick on that. I love that little machine of ours. It just adds to the whole afternoon, right? Big Rack coming up in a few minutes, and Youngblood with the Smashing Pumpkins. We'll get to that in a few minutes. Some Rob Zombie.
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0: 94.9 The Rock, GTA's Rock Station. It's a nice day, Jack. It's Billy Idol and White Wedding. Role model as well with High Hopes, 3000, some Billy Talent, and Vance Joy's Riptide as well. What else you got? Coldplay. We'll get to that in a few minutes. And don't forget, Ed the Sox in tonight at midnight. The all-night show with Ed the Sox. Craig and Lucky tomorrow morning. As soon as Ed wraps up, Craig and Lucky take over at 5 a.m.
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0: 94.9 The Rock, GTA's Rock Station, Big Wreck and Albatross. Coldplay's Clocks, Youngblood with the Smashing Pumpkins, and a tune called Zombie. And because I heard that and I immediately got the brain working to Rob Zombie, I thought, well, I'll have to play some Rob Zombie next. Okay, so we'll do that. Also, new music from 3 Days Grace. Hang on.
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0: 94.9 The Rock, TTA's Rock Station. The new documentary on Neil Peart, No One's Disciple, will have its world premiere at TIFF, the Toronto International Film Festival, on September the 16th, and will air on CBC on September the 23rd as a part of the Passionate Eye series.
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0: 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No Generation Next tonight. It's a holiday Monday, so we gave John Angus McDonald the day off, but he returns tomorrow night at 8 o'clock with Waterloo's Frankie Flowers.
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2: Yep, that's right, kid. Yep, just making a few new adjustments here. Yep. That's what I'm doing. I'm doing that. Dropped in a sweet dual overhead sensory thingy and tweaked the flux resonance, too. Yeah, crank that baby up to 1.21 gigawatts.
1: Really?
2: Yeah, I gave it a good solid cleaning to those pesky parametric ports, too. Man, I'll tell you, the dust bunnies are getting into those things.
1: 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And you're just making up phrases like flux resonance?
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Isn't it good to know that 94.9 The Rock is absolutely free? And we even give you free stuff just for hanging out. I mean, that's love. 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